Megan Mullen, and don't we? 100.7 a Tiger. I am kidless for the next couple of days. Pawpaw, which is my dad, he still lives in Houma. He brought all three of my boys back to the Bayou region, so it's weird to have silence in my house right now, to not have the boys swinging off of ceiling fans, totally kidding, but it's just different to sit in silence as a parent. If you know what I'm talking about, when they go to the babysitter, you know what I mean. Luke Bryan, country, and she knows it.

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1: When I was a little girl, 15 years old, I wanted to be a news anchor. Oh, I did. I wanted to be like everybody else in the media world. Because if you know, you know. Or you know somebody who works in media, they want to be on TV. Then I went to college. Did broadcasting. UL Lafayette. Woo-woo. Go Cajuns. And I went more the radio route. So it's funny when Jimmy Brooks is like, hey, we're going to put you in a TV commercial. It's going to be me, Brittany Rose, Biddy and Bubba, and you, Bree Lynn. Thought, okay, that's pretty cool. So you're going to see it tonight on WBRZ ABC, 7 o'clock. So any moment now, you're going to see that star-studded lineup, concert featuring unforgettable performances, exciting collaborations, standout moments. FGL, when they announced that they were coming back and they came in hot, Tyler Hubbard, also Brian Kelly, all on CMA Fest. Hardy, Bailey Zimmerman, Kojo, Keith Urban, Blake Shelton, Jason Aldean. Yep, it's going to be on ABC tonight. That's CMA Fest with our brand new commercial here at the Tiger. Don't forget, you might have been hearing Jimmy Brooks and Brittany Rose talk about this. We have a last chance summer dance announcement that we're going to be bringing your way. I know what it is, but I am barred from telling you. I know what it is, and it's so good. Think about it. Over the years, we have brought you Vincent Mason. We have brought you Zat Top before he got huge. So I have no doubt that you are going to think that this year's last chance summer dance is going to be blown out of the water. It's going to be September the 18th. That I can tell you. September the 18th, and that lineup announcement going to be coming your way at 5:10 on Tuesday.
0: Once
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1: You know how when you go to different baseball stadiums, there's always certain foods that you gotta try, no matter if it's $40, $50, certain nachos that are being topped off certain ways, a massive hot dog. You know what I'm talking about. One of the craziest items for this year's World Cup matches, because you know it's in the U.S. this year, is what's called Fancy AF Tater Tots, but it's actually called Fancy AF Tots in Miami. Check it out. For $75, three big old fried hash browns topped with caviar. Can't even say this name, but it's a type of creme. I'm going to say creme fraiche and chives for $75. I probably butchered that just now. Well, the World Cup has been serving up all kind of things for, of course, the low price of $75. Here's another one. It's an empanada in Miami. Also in Miami. That one's $40. It's this massive 5-pound chicken and cheese empanada. Then in Los Angeles, you have a Twinkie cheeseburger. It's a cheeseburger topped with bacon-wrapped jalapeno that's stuffed with brisket and cream cheese. Now, this one sounds good. It's in Vancouver. It's a short rib. See, I can't say that word. Pointine. It's fries loaded with gravy, pulled short rib, and cheese curds. I'm a big cheese eater. I love me a good gravy, and I love beef. It's kind of like debris fries. Debris, how we would call it down here, debris. See, I'm all messed up today. But yes, the craziest foods that you can buy at the World Cup. Holy smokes.
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4: Sky's mostly clear tonight. Our low temperatures dipping into the lower 70s. Still going to feel muggy at wake up time on Friday with highs heading into the lower 90s. A mix of sun and clouds expected. Very little chance for any showers or thunderstorms, and that is going to be the case through the upcoming weekend. A hot one with low temperatures in the middle 70s and high temperatures in the middle 90s. Enough humidity that it'll get close to the National Weather Service potentially issuing some heat alerts across our region, and we will keep the hot air in place into early next week with our next best chance for some cooling showers and storms on Tuesday and Wednesday. Josh Eaches with the Storm Station Forecast, WBRZ Channel 2.

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1: 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This

Taylor Swift, I Knew It, I Knew You, 100.7 to Tiger, finding the time to go make a surprise appearance with Lainey Wilson this past week on stage for Lainey Wilson's show, and then Madison Square Garden, 4th of July weekend. Apparently, permits were filed for street closures ahead of the Taylor Travis wedding. It's going to be closed from July the 2nd to the 4th. So she didn't just have one day of a wedding. She has the whole weekend.

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1: Well, back in the year 1981, you had Prince Charles, Princess Diana, 750 million viewers. It went down as the most televised wedding in history. But you know what? I'm thinking Taylor Swift's about to blow that one out of the water. Now, will it be televised? I don't know. Nobody knows anything. I can tell you what we do know, though. That it's looking more like this Taylor Swift Travis Kelce wedding is really happening in Madison Square Garden next weekend. You might have heard me talk about it a few minutes ago. Well, City Hall confirmed that a permit application was filled to close off surrounding streets from July the 2nd to July the 4th. So you know how you get married on one day and it's a quick little ceremony and maybe a 30-minute ceremony, or if you have a Latin mass, it's 4 hours. But still, she is turning this into a full-blown weekend. There's a public tent set up outside the venue that will hold between 500 to 999 attendees. The wedding is speculated to go down next Friday, July the 3rd. And a source says Kansas City Chiefs players have reservations at the Marriott in Midtown around the wedding date as well. So this is really happening. This is really, really happening. And then I dove on into, so you had Prince Charles and Princess Diana, most watched wedding. Prince William, Kate Middleton, 72 million viewers. Prince Harry, Meghan Markle, 29 million viewers. That was in 2018. Will Taylor be live streamed? Probably not. That's why she chose Madison Square Garden. But I'm going to tell you, it's going to be all the headlines next weekend.
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0: Hey there, I'm Cody Johnson, and this is my song, Horseback. I just want my horseback. This song ain't about a horse. It's about how she took his horse, and the man wants his horse back. It's fun, it's upbeat, and I love it.
1: The Tiger.
0: In a pinch, man, hotter than the red on the cattle brand, cause she's a gold digger with a quick trigger, a cast iron skillet swinging lid flipper,

0: want my horse back.
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2: If you are in

0: into what is being watched right now, what is in the box office, what is trending on Netflix. Well, you know, I'm going to say this year is going to be quite interesting, whether it is what is being streamed or in the movie theater. So Supergirl hits theaters this weekend, but she may not even win her opening weekend. According to early projections, it's still going to be a solid Toy Story 5 weekend. Toy Story 5, not slowing down anytime soon, just opened with the biggest debut of the year and is now expected to stay at number one for another weekend. But the bigger question is, what I want to know, who is going to own the rest of the year? So you have Toy Story 5 becoming the first billion-dollar conversation of the summer. Then July gets that. You have the live-action Moana. You have Christopher Nolan's The Odyssey. If you have kiddos who are into superheroes, Spider-Man has a new movie coming out next month. Fall has all sorts of movies coming our way. There's a Tom Cruise movie. There's a new Hunger Games movie, Resident Evil. And then here's one for you. Coming in December, Jumanji comes in for the family crowd. So it's going to be a stacked up year for movies this year. And Jackass, the new movie, going to be opening up this weekend. You can actually go see it starting today. But that's the one I'm looking forward to because it's Johnny Knoxville and it's the final one. There's going to be no more. We're just going to have to watch all the ones we've watched already. But this year is going to be solid for the box office.
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4: Sky's mostly clear tonight. Our low temperatures dipping into the lower 70s. Still going to feel muggy at wake-up time on Friday with highs heading into the lower 90s. A mix of sun and clouds expected. Very little chance for any showers or thunderstorms, and that is going to be the case through the upcoming weekend. A hot one with low temperatures in the middle 70s and high temperatures in the middle 90s. Enough humidity that it will get close to the National Weather Service potentially issuing some heat alerts across our region, and we will keep the hot air in place into early next week with our next best chance for some cooling showers and storms on Tuesday and Wednesday. Josh Eaches with the Storm Station Forecast, WBRZ Channel 2.

0: Hey, y'all, this is Brantley Gilbert, and this is my new song, Good Day. And damn well you miss me too. This is all about shooting your shot. Long story short, hope y'all dig it.
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0: 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LA

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I am Bree Lynn. Don't forget, we're going to be making a massive announcement Tuesday at 5:10 with Brittany Rose and Off the Record, who will be performing our Last Chance Summer Dance this year. We know, but we can't tell you. Actually, Jimmy Brooks, he barred me from telling you. I want to let the cat out of the bag. I'm ready to party. But no, we're going to have that announcement coming your way Tuesday right here on 100.7.

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1: So you have Taylor Frankie Paul. Remember that name? ABC scrapped her season of The Bachelorette in March over a video of Taylor violently attacking her boyfriend. So earlier this year, ABC took a stand against domestic violence. Well, I would venture to say that it's apparently over. TMZ is reporting that there's an excellent chance the season will air next month. They're also saying that editors never really stopped cutting episodes, meaning ABC was trying to keep that door open the whole time. I guess at the time when the news broke, what was it, a week before it was supposed to debut on ABC? All this news about her domestic violence comes out. So I would almost say this is obviously a financial issue for ABC. Maybe they've got some money to recoup. They're maybe hoping enough time has passed that people will have either forgotten or maybe just don't care anymore. But I'm going to ask this. Do you still watch The Bachelorette anymore or The Bachelor? I don't know when the last time I seen, I don't know. Who was that blonde a couple of years ago that was on it? But 21 seasons of The Bachelorette have aired. I think we were sick of this show years ago, right?
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This makes me want to cry, this brand new song. I have three boys, one who will be double digits next summer. My biggest boy, he's going to be 10 next year, so I just can't take it. But I love this new song. It's Dylan Scott's Dear Big City on 100.7 The Tiger.

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1: Lynn. You got to work for it. You have to work for it if you want to go to Washington, D.C. Jason Aldean, Luke Bryan, Dylan Scott, Dasha. It's the Double Down Tour, August 20th, Nationals Park in D.C. I'm going to tell you, when I visited D.C. 2023, I'm going to go with that. It seems right. I loved it. I loved the Smithsonian. I loved everything about D.C. Was it my favorite city? New York City is my favorite. But I would say D.C. is worth it. So many things to do in Washington, D.C. Well, if you want to go on that trip, don't forget, you got to sing for it. We want to hear you sing the national anthem. It doesn't matter if you sound bad, you sound good. We want to hear you either way. And good luck from Lock Meredith Injury Lawyers, BMG Records, all of us here at the Tiger. 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
3: Sky's mostly clear tonight. Our low temperatures dipping into the lower 70s. Still going to feel muggy at wake-up time on Friday with highs heading into the lower 90s. A mix of sun and clouds expected. Very little chance for any showers or thunderstorms, and that is going to be the case through the upcoming weekend. A hot one with low temperatures in the middle 70s and high temperatures in the middle 90s. Enough humidity that it'll get close to the National Weather Service potentially issuing some heat alerts across our region, and we will keep the hot air in place into early next week with our next best chance for some cooling showers and storms on Tuesday and Wednesday. 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

Jody Fallon, well, Serena Williams now returning to singles competition at Wimbledon, accepting the wild card invitation. The All England Club confirms the news. And, of course, she's also going to do doubles with her sister, Venus. She just recently came out of retirement at age 44. Starts June 29th. If you're into tennis, John Morgan, it's Ken Myself on Cafe Nashville. We are.

Graylin James Water at a Wedding on 100.7 The Tiger. I'm Jody Van Allen, and this is Corey Kent with Co Wetzel, sponsored by Sony Music, Rocky Mountain Low on Cafe Nashville.

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0: time.
1: That's Kane Brown on Cafe Nashville. I am Jody Van Allen. So an estimated 25 to 29 million U.S. adults still smoking after a survey found 70% would like to quit. It sometimes takes up to 30 times before it actually sticks. So keep trying. Here's Good Damn, sponsored by Wheelhouse Records. It's Brantley Gilbert on Cafe Nashville.

0: sponsored by Wilhouse Records. Good damn, that is Brantley Gilbert on Cafe Nashville. I am Jody Fallon. All right, Jody B. You know I love Lainey Wilson.
1: I do know you love Lainey Wilson.
0: Yeah, she and I are
1: She
0: friends.
1: Loves you right back, though. Yeah. She's a bud.
0: We're buds.
1: Okay, so I have some news for you. If you're a Hilton Honors member, you will be very happy because Lainey has joined with Hilton to help celebrate America's 250th anniversary. It's something that the company is calling Hilton Honors America Experiences.
0: Okay.
1: And basically, they're going to help one lucky fan take an epic road trip to one of her concerts in the summer, and it's going to be in August in Atlanta.
0: Oh, good times in Atlanta. We've had a lot of fun there. We
1: right.
0: actually used to live there. Atlanta can be a big treat, first of all. Lainey Wilson concerts, always a treat.
1: Right. So here is what this whole prize package, because it is available for purchase now.
0: Yeah.
1: But a meet and greet with the artist.
0: Okay.
1: A $1,500 gift card for that awesome fit that you're going to wear to the show,
0: I mean, you
1: right?
0: You got to wear the right hats and
1: a
0: stuff.
1: A 3-night Hilton stay in Atlanta, and then a 2-night Hampton stay to cover road trip travel on your way to get there.
0: On the way there and back, I guess. So there you go. It worked out perfectly with Hilton and, of course, Lainey Wilson. Always a good time.

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0: shoot your shot. 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

0: Kevin Ashley, Judy Fallon talking with John Party. Now, do you ever compare yourself to others that do the same thing you do, or are you just grateful?
1: No matter what success or where you're at in life, you always want to be better, and you always look at, you know, you don't want to judge or compare or look at anybody else's career or something, but yeah, don't lie to yourself. 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And so I look at that every week, you know. 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

I'm Jody Valens. 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

Jason Aldean on Cafe Nashville. I am Jody Valens. Our recent survey now revealing a messy car can significantly hinder your dating prospects. A survey of 2,000 single Americans actually showed that 73% believe that a person's car reflects how they care for themselves. 67%. And a messy vehicle, a sign of a chaotic personal life. That's probably true. Here's Shane Prophet, Long Live Country on Cafe Nashville, sponsored by Triple Tigers Records.

0: Shane Proffitt, sponsored by Triple Tigers Records. I'm Jody Van Allen. All right, Jody B., let's talk about The Wolf of Wall Street.
1: So it was a really popular movie in 2013. We know that it starred Leo DiCaprio, and it was about the, I guess, loosely based true story on Jordan Belfort. He was a Wall Street tycoon. Well, now there is something called The Real Wolf of Wall Street. It is a docuseries, and it's set to re-examine more of the story according to court records and witnesses, even his ex-wife.
0: Oh, wow. Okay. Look, you know, the movie had some parts on there that were a little hard to watch. A little difficult.
1: Yeah. But according to an article I read in Entertainment Weekly, that was pretty much highly glorified and romanticized. Oh. There were some real crimes that were committed there, a lot of them. And so this is going to explore all that happened.
0: Okay, well, there you go. You know, I'm interested already. Thank you for that. Here's Ella Langley with Morgan Wallen. I can't love you anymore on Cafe Nashville.

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Kevin Nashville. I'm Jody Vallon. Well, good news from Miranda Lambert. Keep that groove going. More music on the way. She's teasing us now till the going's gone. It drops on Friday. Sponsored by Broken Bow Records. Here's Dustin Lynch. Easy to love on Kevin.

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Jelly Roll on Cafe Nashville. I'm Jody Fallon. So Thomas Rhett now going to be inducted at the Music City Walk of Fame. That happens on July 18th. The 113th star on the walk. Here's Hardy with Eric Church, Morgan Wallen, and Tim McGraw. It's MacArthur on Cafe Nashville. My name.

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Darius Rucker on Cafe Nashville. I'm Jody Vallow. So Carly Pearce releasing her fifth studio album, Honest Woman, that happens on August 28th. 16 tracks and all the details at cafenashville.com. In our news section, here's Carly with Riley Green. If I Don't Leave, I'm Gonna Stay, sponsored by Broken Bow Records. Tomorrow.

0: Carly Pierce and Riley Green, sponsored by Broken Bow Records. If I don't leave, I'm going to stay. On Cafe Nashville, I am Jody Vallon. All right, Jody B., let's talk about Cate Blanchett and what she's doing for all of us.
1: So we've been kind of expecting something like this to come down the pike, but not really sure what was going to happen or who was going to do it.
0: Yeah.
1: However, we are all concerned about AI, right? Whether it's real, fake, all these deep fakes are really, really convincing to some people.
0: Sure, yeah.
1: But earlier this week, multi-time Academy Award winner Cate Blanchett actually announced the release of the Human Consent Registry. This is a new tool designed to help people control their likeness and how it can be used by AI systems. And I think this is going to get a lot of traction.
0: Oh, I think so too. I mean, it doesn't matter really what you do for a living. There could be someone out there trying to, well, I guess, dox you a little bit, you know, and put your name or likeness out there doing something that you weren't even part of.
1: Right.
0: Yeah.
1: And it can get a lot of people in a lot of trouble,
0: exactly,
1: right? It can
0: yes.
1: cost jobs. It can damage relationships. It can damage your reputation. And basically, our identity is everything we have, right?
0: Sure.
1: So in a press release, this is the quote that stood out to me. Your identity is your intellectual property, and every person should have a clear way to say what is and is not allowed to be used by AI systems. And I completely agree.
0: Here's

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0: This is Kevin Kimball with Stabs Prime on Jefferson Highway, and I have our bar manager, Presley, here today. 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

and country, and she knows it. On Cafe Nashville, I am Jody Van Allen. You know who really actually talks country but doesn't sing that way? Well, it's this girl. Here's Lauren Elena with Chase Matthew, All My Exes, on 100.7 The Tiger. Another

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0: y'all, it's Luke Combs. Here's my new song, I Just Wanna Be By You. I'm ready to kind of step into this next chapter and see what it looks like, man. This record is my way of doing that.
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8: 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The final weekend of June is looming, and we're kicking off this show with Zach Topp's South of Sanity, sponsored by Leo 33.

Zach Toff's South of Sanity, sponsored by Leo 33. Okay, here's one from the adorable Alexandra K. Straight from the Heart is sponsored by BMG Now.

There's Keeps Me Sane. It's Tyler Nance on Music City Now, sponsored by Panda. 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

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Now we've got fresh from the band Perry, Psychological. 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

the band Perry. They're back, and it's sponsored by Nashville Harbor. Let's get going with a hit. You ready to rock with Shane Proffitt? Long

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1: 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Howdy, Denham Springs. Thanks for listening to The Tiger. You know what? You're our people.
4: 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Welcome back to Music City Now.
0: So we've got Harper Grace up now. You saw her on American Idol. This is If Daddy Says No. It's sponsored by Curb.

If Daddy Says No. That's Harper Grace, sponsored by Curb. Daddy, don't say no. All right, here we go with the latest from Brantley Gilbert. Good damn. It's really good, and it's sponsored by BMG Nashville. You

The years are short. That's Rodney Atkins, and it's sponsored by Curb. Tyler Nance. It's Keeps Me Sane, sponsored by Ocando.

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How good is that? 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

0: going, friends? It's Clodo from the Flatland Cavalry right of Lubbock, Texas. 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
1: Here's Bubba with news. Now.
2: Dude, this is so me. I follow a lot of weird stuff online, and one of the pages I follow is all the different state police from different states. Just because they post some of the craziest pictures, you know, it could be some crazy drug bust or whatever. Montana State Police pulled over a giant banana. And they have pictures on their, I'm looking at their Facebook
1: right
2: now.
1: Oh, I think I saw that.
2: Yeah, it's a guy with a car. He took an F-150 and he pulled the body off of it, modified it, and turned it into a giant banana.
1: Yeah, it looks like a banana on wheels.
2: I'm a banana man. I love a good banana. And, it's a giant banana on wheels, and they pulled him over because his license plate was obstructed. And so that was it. And they're like, look, where's the little caption from the state police? We've stopped speeders, distracted drivers, even a few unusual vehicles, but this one stands out. The big banana car was stopped cruising near Billings today. While it may be appealing, traffic laws still apply to fruit. Safe travels, Montana.
1: I didn't know how it ended, but I hope we get a warning, you know.
2: You know what his license plate says? Come on.
3: Here it is. Peel out.
1: Split.
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14: Partly cloudy today. Highs, it's going to be another warm mid-90s for today. Triple digit heat index. Same thing into the weekend. Sunny highs in the mid-90s at the Tiger.

0: producer Schaefer.
1: Good morning. Our friend Melody, who texts into the show frequently, has a question.
2: Melody. Her husband, Melody. Awesome. He's a veteran and he flies helicopters, I recall.
1: All right. And she has a question for Bubba.
0: I think you have the wrong person.
2: Oh, do I?
0: Yeah.
2: Well, Melody, your guy should be flying helicopters.
1: Anyway, Melody has a question for Bubba. Does Bubba feel like he has possibly already met the next Mrs. Bubba, but timing or something was off, and he can't get the right fit with any other ladies? Ooh. So she's wondering if you've missed your opportunity.
0: I don't know. I've met some really wonderful people, and I say that with all sincerity. I've met some fantastic people. Timing isn't working. And so, yeah, I don't know.
2: Their timing?
0: Their timing, my timing, our timing, you know, because everything has to fall in place. You know, it's kind of a weird thing.
3: Look, man, a circle can't fit where a square should be.
0: Yeah.
3: So it wasn't a future Mrs. Bubba. It doesn't matter what was wrong. The point is something was wrong.
2: I like it when you talk like that. Said. Kind of that, side mouths kind of thing.
3: Because this is when I have to go low.
2: You're like the PE teacher from Glee.
3: Just let it sit up in there and let it simmer. Make sure that we know. Otherwise, Bubba's going to get all up in his head. Like, oh, and you know what he's going to do? He's going to go back because he keeps their numbers.
0: I do start.
3: This
0: and now
3: is
0: I'm
3: going to
0: analyze. I'm going to be in the car today driving home, and I'm going to be thinking about this
3: Melody,
0: very
3: you
0: conversation.
3: Just opened the box.
0: Yeah.
3: Oh, you did, Melody.
0: You have
3: Melody.
0: No idea. Like, seriously, my biggest flaw is that I give people second chances.
3: No, you give them 18
0: fourth.
3: Chances.
0: Yeah, I know.
3: You even go past the 17. You like a plus one.
0: Optimistic. I believe in people.
2: That one who said that your calves are gross.
3: Gosh.
2: They're so gross. Told him to.
3: He still texts her.
2: I know.
0: Can you wear
2: she
0: pants?
2: She told him, can you wear pants because your calves are so big? They're gross. And he still, why do you not just block her, man? That's telemarketers level.
3: He accidentally swipes on people and takes them out.
0: I have done that. Yeah, because, okay, so like if you try to scroll up sometimes.
2: I don't care what happened.
0: You can accidentally.
2: You accidentally did it.
0: You accidentally
2: swiped. And you knew you did, and you still went out with them?
0: Because, yeah.
2: Because you're so nice?
0: Yeah, because I don't want
2: to. Or lonely.
3: You know when you accidentally swipe?
2: Lonely.
3: You can unswipe, but you're like, nope, I'm in it now.
2: Did you tell them, hey, I didn't mean to?
0: No, I've never done that. Would you tell somebody I accidentally thought you were attractive?
3: Yeah, instead you take them on a date and make them think
0: make it even worse
3: that you found them attractive.
0: Right.
4: New truck.

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1: This is the Big D and Bubba Before the Show show.
2: Oh, man, I hate it when you see those moments of show your age. I was watching TV, and, man, you know those, they're like a car maintenance program or something, and you can, it's a Car Shield.
3: Yeah,
2: and it was always like these older, like, rappers, like, it would be like Ice-T.
3: Ice-T.
2: Yeah, yeah.
3: Vivica Fox.
2: Yeah, yeah, like Tone Loc or like that type of person. Yeah. And so, and it was always kind of weird, because you're like, yeah, it's Ice-T, and he's like, and it's not really super cool. It's kind of dopey. And I was just kind of, hey, good for him. Getting his pay, I guess, you know? And then yesterday I saw Blake Shelton doing the same thing.
4: Oh, what?
2: He's the
4: getting
2: new.
4: Getting them bags.
2: He's one of the new guys.
4: Money bags.
2: And then I swear the next commercial was Deion Sanders talking to me about Depends diapers. God, I was like, how is this even a thing? Also, it's not, he says Depend.
3: Oh, that,
2: they're
3: right.
2: Sticking with their story. They're sticking with Depend.
3: Trying.
2: It's not Depend.
4: It is, you know, and it's so interesting. Depends. Like, whenever you're talking about the, what do they call it? The Mandela effect.
3: Yeah.
4: Where we all remember things different. Like the Berenstain Bears, Depend.
2: That's the only one that really gets me.
4: No, the Fruit Loop one.
2: Fruit Loom.
3: Berenstain Bears drives me. It takes up way more of my brain than it should. I go bonkers. Like, no, I will go searching for thrift stores. Like, there's got to be a book that proves me right.
2: Or the Monopoly guy with the monocle or that kind of stuff.
4: He doesn't have a monocle?
2: No.
4: What?
3: Right?
2: I know. Yeah, I know.
3: I know.
2: But maybe I could be swayed. I'm telling you, I can't be swayed. It was always called Depends. The adult diapers product was always been called Depends with an S.
4: And now the Loom had a cornucopia.
2: They call it Depend, and it's so off-putting that it sticks out. Well, the first time I heard it, lately, it was like, and I don't even get it to Depend. I'm like, why?
3: It sticks out like when Bubba pronounces Mexican food.

0: D and Bubba before the show.
1: Michael Caine, the actor, is not dead, but he has agreed to let his voice be used moving forward for the Odyssey, narrating his version of the Odyssey. He has that.
2: Okay, so he's not dead?
1: No, but they're just going to use his voice.
2: Because he doesn't want to actually do the work.
3: He's also 93 years old.
1: Listen, he's already done it. He's voiced. There's every word that it could be said. He has already said it.
2: Man.
1: So just use it.
2: But how many of those words are going to be wrong? How many of those YouTube videos with the AI voiceovers do you have where they're like, he worked in it?
1: I know.
2: I hate
1: it
2: that.
1: It bothers me.
2: He worked in it. No, it's supposed to be IT.
1: Yeah, I know.
2: And it does stuff like that all the time. Like, I don't want to go and listen. Dude, you know I love a good audiobook. And I would love a good audiobook read by Michael Caine.
1: So he is known for his distinctive, on his wiki, on his distinctive Cockney accent. What is a Cockney accent?
4: Hey, governor.
1: Oh.
4: It's a lower class British accent, I believe.
1: I'm in a Ray the 8th, that one?
4: Yeah, kind of.
1: Is that, what's the one
4: please, sir, can I have some more?
1: What was used in Mary Poppins? What's that voice?
2: That was more like the Cockney accent.
4: I think he would have been because he was a chimney sweep, so he was lower class, I believe, in the workforce.
1: So the accents there change by how much money you make?
4: Mm-hmm. Oh, yes, there's very posh upper class. The royals have an entirely different accent than someone from, let's say, Liverpool.
2: Did you not remember that, like, right now, the way we are talking, this is the way English people spoke 200 and

0: 50 years ago.
1: They didn't have the thing?
0: They did not have an accent. That was something that when the, like, turning your R's, your R's into that, was a way to separate the upper class from the lower class.
1: So they used to just
0: talk. What we talk right now, is the English accent, the actual
1: original
0: from England, yes.
1: Fascinating.
0: And they changed their accent over the last 250 years.
2: It was smart, because I do like their accent.
0: Their accent does make them feel smarter, too.
2: It does. I immediately think they know more than me.
0: But what does ours say to them?
3: We have better missiles.
4: Better stealth technology.
5: They still came here for the World Cup anyway.
3: Yeah, we have welcome here.

0: is the Big D and Bubba before the show.
1: What was your crazy phone call you got yesterday?
2: There's a guy that you know, very well. He's a friend of ours, and he called me yesterday for some advice.
1: He called me too.
2: He did?
1: Yeah, I didn't talk to him. He only did voicemail.
2: So what he wants to know is his wife has a huge opportunity. She's going to probably make about $45,000 more than what she's currently making now.
1: Are we talking about the same guy, John?
2: No.
1: Oh, I forgot. No. Oh, yeah, geez, no. Okay. Wow. People got issues. All right. Yeah, my bad. No.
2: So she's got this huge offer. He's like, yeah. So she's all excited and this and that. Well, the thing is, he doesn't want to move because they have to relocate for this job.
1: Yeah.
2: And he's like, what do I do? He's like, you've been through a divorce, you know, whatever. I'm like, wait. How did you go from what do I do to you've been through a divorce? I mean, like, I think he's like, I don't want to leave. I don't want to go. And I'm sure this happens all the time. Like, a lady following the husband or the husband following the wife, like in these situations where people do it. And I was like, man, just go with your gut. Go with your heart. I mean, are you married to your job or your wife? Are you married to your life or your wife? And
3: also, $45,000 additional each year. That, bro, look at your future. Go. Take the money. Yeah. Open up a Roth IRA.
2: Yeah, I mean, this was...

0: Get a brokerage account.
1: Well, that's...
0: Can I talk to you about a high-yield savings account, sir?
1: So, I was like, look...
2: You are so hot right now to me.
1: But I was like, man, you just got to make this decision on your own.
0: Investment talk, let's go.
2: I would listen to Carson just tell me about my perspective.
1: Okay, you know, I'm not going to talk anymore. Carson, just say some more money
0: words. All right, let's talk about what HSA you're going to invest in and what your limitation is on that. But you are going
2: about
0: to be...
2: That triple
0: Do you want to talk
2: advantage?
0: About ETFs? I can talk about VOO, VSUX.
1: Oh, my gosh.
0: Let's go.
2: You can find her online, Carson on Air.
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1: How do I like to wake up in the morning? Laughing with these guys.
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1: What is the Amish fridge?
2: It's, well, I wish there was an Amish person listening right now to call and tell everybody, but there is this, you basically put one flame and you heat up a coil that has ammonia in it, and it sucks all of the hot air out of the refrigerator. And so it's like super, it costs like $70, you know, a year to power this thing.
1: So there's no, it doesn't plug in.
2: It's like for off-grid stuff, kind of like an RV thing. So it's got a little pilot-like kind of thing.
1: Yeah.
2: And anyway, it's going, my algorithm.

0: rhythm is crazy right now. It's a single flame system keeping your food fresh, and it never breaks and whatever. Because like all these people are showing off their little, I don't know. I keep calling them an Amish fridge because that's what they call them. But yeah, like there's people going, yeah, here's the one I use at my place. It's been going since 1932.
1: What?
0: Yeah, they don't break.
1: And it works.
0: And it works. It doesn't work as efficiently in the hotter the climate or whatever. The point is still, it's enough to keep, you know, it's a refrigerator. It keeps your, rock hard butter.
1: Are people making them? Or?
0: No, you have to buy them. But apparently, if you can track down, and that's what I'm doing right now, is I'm on Marketplace, I'm on eBay, I'm on all these things. I want to see what this is all about. I want to see if the hype.
1: If you actually type in Amish fridge.
0: Yeah, and they don't have that hum. Like, you know what I'm talking about? Your fridge has that hum.
1: Yeah.
0: Or maybe you don't because it's always ever-present.
1: Here it is. Oh, this is a thing.
0: Oh, yeah, it's everywhere. It's like trending and everything right now. Anyway, so yeah, I'm looking right now. I literally did look for Amish fridge. I looked for flame fridge. I'm doing all this kind of stuff, so...
1: Well, look

0: Joe Show.
1: Hey, my cell phone's ringing, and it's a number I don't recognize. You know what that means, right?
2: That means it's a telemarketer.
1: Hello?
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4: Hi, my name is Noah with Chronic Pain Services. How are you?
1: Hello, Noah. How are you?
4: I'm fine. Thanks for asking. I just understand that you experience pain in your joints.

0: Is that correct?
1: Yes, I am. And like I was hearing about the braces.
0: Yes, sir. What brace that you would need?
1: I was thinking about getting the ones for my teeth because they're kind of crooked right now.
0: What?
1: The teeth braces.
0: You need braces for your teeth?
1: Yes, they're crooked.
0: For your teeth?
1: Yes. And my joints do hurt too. Hello?

0: 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Today's new Big D and Bubba is next.
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1: Oh, man.
0: It is the best ever. 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I'm like,
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0: Yes.
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0: He's just showing off now. 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
12: Our I-12 drive is an easy 10 minutes from Jubin to the 10-12 split. Westbound I-10, Prairieville to Highland Road, 5 minutes there, and 11 ahead from Highland to the bridge. LA-1, expect 10 minutes between Addis and the I-10 on-ramp. It's been a quiet morning on the accident front, at least so far. And if you see traffic trouble, dial #250, keyword Baton Rouge traffic. I'm Ray Romero.
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19: 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So hang tight, get your lineup coming soon on the Tiger.

0: 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It's Friday.
1: Hello, Planet Earth. I'm your announcer, David Angel. It's time to turn them up and wake up the world. 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

Let there be light. And there was light. And God bless all of you on the good earth.

0: So we are actually not here as we're talking about this. This is actually pre-recorded from yesterday, right before we left. Isn't that weird? What?
1: Why do we say pre-recorded?
0: Well, I mean, because
1: it's just recorded.
0: Well, it's recorded ahead of time. But then again, everything
1: is recorded ahead of time.
0: You know,
1: it's not you. It's everybody says
0: no,
1: it.
0: No, you're absolutely right.
1: Yeah. So again, this isn't a Bubba problem.
2: And I'll add that I don't think that we should even say it's recorded.
1: I mean, yeah, we could have just shut up about it.
2: We could have just started and no one even knows.
0: If we say it's the best stuff, they know.
2: But they don't think about that.
0: Schaefer's here. So if you want to reach out to Schaefer, you can talk to him about Schaefer. Insert your voice right here.
2: Yo.
0: All right, there you go.
2: So...
1: You know,
2: I love you guys so
1: much. We needed a vacation.
0: It's the best of Big D and Bubba all this week as we kick off this show from the Tractor Supply Studio for Life Out Here.
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5: We always hope for the best on the Friday morning drive in particular, and we're getting it so far. No big accidents, breakdowns, no heavy interstate backups to foul things up either into and out of the Baton Rouge area. So let's hope that continues. Among the road projects today, they are working in Gonzales. Single lane closure on southbound Airline at Coolidge Avenue as expected to continue for most of the workday. I'm Ray Romero.
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7: 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Highs, it's going to be another warm mid-90s for today. Triple-digit heat index. Same thing into the weekend. Sunny highs in the mid-90s at the Tiger.

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2: All right, so I've got a friend. Actually, it's a friend of yours and mine, but I'm not going to tell you who it is. But she asked me, and I said, you know, that's a good thing to ask on the

0: here. I said, you know, a lot of ladies, men too, could help out with this. She has a friend. I don't know if it's a best friend or just a good friend who's getting married in like a month or less. And she said, all the other bridesmaids, we all got together and we're talking. Who's going to tell her that she has a mustache and that she needs to get it taken care of?
1: Are you kidding me?
0: No. And I was like, well, why don't you just tell her? And she was like, yeah, like nobody.
1: How do you tell somebody, a lady, that she has a mustache?
0: Yes.
1: You don't think she knows?
0: That's what I said. And she goes, I know. I don't think she does know. It's kind of one of those, I guess maybe you get used to something and you tell yourself it's not there. And so you just keep going. And
1: like your nose. You ever notice you don't notice your nose whenever you're looking places? You're used to it.
0: Okay. Yes, you're right.
1: You were a baby, I bet you saw your nose every day.
0: I don't see my nose.
1: You don't see your nose now, but it's right there.
0: So maybe it's that kind of deal, Bubba. I don't know. And I was like, well, if it doesn't bother her, why? Who cares? She's like, well, we don't want her to come back 5 years from now and say, look at her wedding pictures and say, why didn't you tell me I had a mustache? When it could have easily been taken care of. That was a big day.
1: What about those like gentle hints things? Like, you know, isn't there like a website or something? You could leave a gentle hint so it comes from an anonymous person. Before you get married, take care of the mustache.
0: I don't know, man.
1: I mean, is that the way you do it?
0: I don't know.
1: Or if it is your best friend, if you're a maid of honor or any of the ladies, I mean, don't you think one of them?
0: That's what I said. She was like, oh, you don't know. You're a guy. This is horrifying. And I was like, okay. I said, you know what? I'll bring it up on the air. I said, somebody will have a great idea and I'll pass it on to you.
1: All right. So the gist of it is she wants to tell her friend some kind of way that she has a mustache.
0: Yeah.
1: But she wants to do it gently so she doesn't hate all of her friends in 5 years for not telling her she has a mustache.
0: Pretty much, yes.

0: This is the best of Big D and Bubba.
1: All right, so how does our friend tell her friend who's getting married, you get a mustache?
2: Girl, hey girl, you got a mustache, girl.
1: What's that on your, I see it is. What's
2: that on your lip?
1: What is that? Huh? Is that shadow? Hi, what do you think?
3: I say get together, everybody goes for a spa day, except y'all set it up ahead of time with the spa and pay for it and have them just do it without her even knowing.
2: That's smart.
1: If you do
2: that's kind of smart
1: thing, do they, so you're saying what, the person doing the thing would do it? Like they would say?
2: Yeah, the person like at the spa.
3: I don't know. I've never had a spa day, but I know they can take care of that. I mean, if you can get bikini waxes, you can get that taken care of.
2: Yeah.
3: I mean,
2: yeah.
1: Tara says kind of the same thing. The girls should all get together and say, hey, let's all get our brows and mustaches waxed.
3: Yeah, there you go.
2: And
3: there
2: all of us is actually a great idea.
1: As right. Okay, thank you.
3: You're welcome.
2: Hi, what's up? What do you think? What's a good way to explain to the bride that she has a mustache because she doesn't seem to ever mention it or notice it?
4: Okay, well, she's obviously the same kind of girl that I am that just has better things to do than tweeze and pluck and be that kind of person. So you have to be kind of delicate, but spa people are not delicate and they're not nice to girls like me. So she's got to plan a day to a spa. Let the technician know ahead of time what the plan is, because those women will not be nice, and then it's not her fault.
2: That's two now. Two saying you plan a day to the spa.
1: Mm-hmm.
4: But, right, I think let the spa people know what the plan is ahead of time.
2: What happens if they get to the wrong person? They go, what happens if one of the bridesmaids gets up there and they're like all attentive on her? And
4: if these girls are that worried about their friend's mustache, they don't have one.
2: Okay.
1: All right. Thank you.
4: Thank you.

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0: Well, you know, life is complicated, isn't it?
2: Yes, it is.
0: We have an issue here that maybe you can help us with. A friend of ours has a friend who's getting married, and well, apparently this girl, she has a mustache. And she's like, we don't know how to tell her that, hey, you get a mustache, get it taken care of before your wedding. So it doesn't, you know, when you look back in your pictures, you can be like, hey.
2: Why didn't somebody tell me I had a mustache?
0: Yeah. So, I don't know. It seems like everyone's kind of seen a lot of the same stuff of go to the spa, let them be the bad guy, you know? But I don't know. What do you think?
3: I was going to say the same thing.
0: Yeah.
2: Okay.
3: I think everybody should, you know, a couple days before, everybody go, hey, let's go get our eyebrows done and our nails.
2: And our mustaches.
3: And then let someone at the spa say, honey, let me do your lips.
0: Yeah, I don't know. This just seems so, like, if they're such a good friend, why don't you just tell them? If Bubba had a booger on his nose, I would go, dude, you got a booger on your
2: nose.
0: Which
2: he has done a couple times.
0: You know, hey, man, your pants are unzipped. You know, there's all kinds of
3: something's in your tooth.
0: Yes. You know, I don't understand why girls just can't say it. Just, yeah. I don't know.
3: Because that's not the way girls are. We're so catty and everything, we take everything to heart. I'd be afraid to tell someone. Now, my husband, on the other hand, has no problem telling me when mine gets too dark and I need to either bleach it or get waxed. He has no problem doing that. Yes. But I couldn't do that to my best friend.
0: So interesting.
3: Spa, like everybody is saying, and let them say, hey, let me do your lip. And then everybody else say, oh, we'll all get it done.
0: What if you don't have a mustache? I mean, does everyone have one and we just don't realize it?
3: I don't feel like I do until I go to the nail salon or my husband tells me I need to bleach mine. Huh. I never notice mine.
2: You know what it is? It's like the puppy thing. You never notice the puppy get bigger if you see it every day. But if you leave for 3 weeks, the puppy, you come back, you go, whoa! So if you're looking in the mirror every day, brushing your teeth and all that, you don't notice it.
3: Right.
2: Thank you.
0: The wisdom of Bubba. Thank you.
3: Bye.

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0: This guy, last we're going to bring it up, pretty much everyone's kind of talking about the, you know, the ladies getting married and has a mustache and her friends don't know how to tell her. Everyone's saying go to a spa and have them do it.
2: Hello?
1: Hello.
2: Hey, I'm an esthetician at a spa, and I do agree that they should have a spa day for her, even treat her to it, and let the esthetician know ahead of time, like the girl said previously, that she has a little mustache. We can be gentle about it. We can just say, while we're doing our brows, would you like to get rid of some of the dark hair on your lip while we're at it? You're going to have a makeup application, and maybe that would be easing it into it.
1: So I have a question. Because you do this for a living and you do deal with this for a living, is it something that happens often?
2: Yes. I will do a brow for people. They'll come in for brows, and a lot of times I'll say, there's a couple dark hairs under your lip, would you like to get rid of those? And they'll go, oh, please. So, yeah.
0: And now, how do you... Now, take us into this world just for a second here. Do you, like, whip out a razor?
2: No. You don't do a razor. You do wax.
0: Why don't you... Okay.
1: Doesn't that hurt, though?
2: Razors are not good for under the lip. They're going to make, I mean, just like if you were to shave your legs, the hair gets coarser, it gets darker. So never want to use a razor under your lip or on your face anywhere.
1: Is that, I thought that was a wives' tale.
0: I thought that was an internet, you know.
1: Yeah, like something, yo, if you shave it, it'll get darker and thicker.
0: Yeah,
2: I've heard that really works. I have lots of clients who have shaved before. They've come in and they have been shaving, and their hair is very coarse. And I'll even say to them, hey, have you shaved before? Because it's really coarse. And they'll say, yeah, I have.
0: Huh. Well,
1: I always thought that was fake, dude.
0: Yeah, who knew? All right, well, we've learned a lot today, Bubba. We've learned a lot.
1: And also, while we still have you on the phone, we want a Big D spelling test. Big D, spell esthetician.
0: E-S-S-E-S-T-I-C-A. Yeah. E?
1: No.
0: Can I buy a vowel?
1: You need to buy some consonants.
0: Oh, is a consonant?
1: Yeah.
0: S-R-J? Is there a Z in there?
1: Yeah, there's four of them.
0: I like to solve the puzzle.
1: All right, thank you.
2: Okay, thank you.
1: Bye-bye.
2: Bye.
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0: Now, real-time Baton Rouge traffic on 100.7 The Tiger.
17: We have picked up a crash on the exit ramp from westbound I-10 to LA-1 on the Port Allen side of the bridge. Right lane on the ramp is blocked. Looks like you got one vehicle facing the wrong way there, so fairly serious crash, but the ramp is passable. Meantime, if you're making the drive on I-12, no big problems there. You're moving at posted speeds, more or less, into and out of the Baton Rouge area. I'm Ray Romero.
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1: Good morning, Big D and Bubba. This is Jerry, and I want to tell you guys are fantastic. And I get to listen to the entire show every day, all the time. So it's, you guys are just make my morning.
2: And wow.
1: Fantastic job, and thank you all both very much.
2: Wow, thank you so
1: and
2: much.
1: All of you, even Carson and Schaefer, yes.
2: Yeah, well,
1: all of you are fantastic.
2: Oh, and don't forget Garrett, too. Don't forget Garrett. He's behind the scenes, but he's definitely a huge part.
1: Oh, yeah, Garrett, yes. Yes, that's true.
2: Garrett.

0: Garrett.
1: I forgot him.
0: Garrett, not Darren. But hey, it's all right.
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5: 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You're in good shape all around into and out of the Baton Rouge area, at least for the time being. Remember, if you see traffic problems, dial pound 250, keyword Baton Rouge traffic. 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

0: 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This is Tucker Wetmore, and you're listening to the best of Big D and Bubba.
1: I think we got a butt dial. I've been trying to talk to him and off the air.
2: Hello.
1: Hey.
2: Hello.
1: Hey.
3: Oh, we're out of
1: my What did he say?
4: Something about a pocket or a rocket or a sprocket or
1: a docket.
4: What Suck do you it. Do with a
1: twist it
4: Christmas tree? You flock it. I'm sorry.
1: Hey, man, you there?
3: No.
1: That was weird. Yeah. How'd you do that? Hey, man, what's going on? Right? How do you butt dial us?
4: In modern times, how do you butt dial?
1: I mean,
4: because your phone is locked usually, right? Even in your pocket, you don't bump it anymore.
1: Yeah. I mean, can you go, like, if you use Siri, can you go, hey, Siri, call Big D and Bubba, and it will, if you have this in your...
4: I don't know. If so, you just triggered a bunch of people's phones.
1: Yeah. What do you think? What's happening there?
4: Alexa, buy everything in my list.
1: It sounds like you're doing some hard work.
3: Okay.
4: I'm waiting for somebody on the job site. I'm waiting for somebody on the job site to go, hey, Tommy, you're on the radio.
1: Hey, that's right. Hey, man, this sounds weird, but I think they're talking about you right now, Tommy. Hey, buddy. Come in. All right. It's always a tough one.

0: hard too, that heat now is big enough that way.
1: You can barely hear the feel the heat, yeah. He said. All right.
2: So what is he working on?
1: I don't know. A lot of questions here, Bowen. All right. Well, this is riveting. Thank you.
2: You're apologizing. Thank you. I don't know. I'm listening now.
1: That is an extension ladder. That's absolutely. That's an extension ladder. So I'm going to guess that it's
2: getting
1: painters.
2: Now.
1: Painters.
3: Roofing.
1: It could be roofing.
3: Windows.
2: Siding. My buddy just had his windows done the other
3: gutters.
2: Day. No, I need someone to do my gutters.
1: And it could have been...
2: Tommy!
1: Hey, man! All right.
2: Okay, bye!
1: I'm hanging. There he goes.
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1: It has been a very quiet ride into and out of the area. It's not all that uncommon for Friday morning, particularly a Friday in the dead of summer, as there's just not much volume out there early in the morning drive. You're moving nicely all around the region. I-10 coming in from Lafayette across the Atchafalaya Basin, the new bridge into the Baton Rouge area, I-12 as well. We have picked up an accident on an airline near Florida, but there's no visible backup through the area. I'm Ray Romero.
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6: Partly cloudy today. Highs, it's going to be another warm mid-90s for today. Triple-digit heat index. Same thing into the weekend. Sunny highs in the mid-90s at the Tiger.

0: this is Ella Langley, and you're listening to the best of Big D and Bubba.
1: Levi Foster. What's up, dude?
2: What's up, y'all?
1: Man, I'm so glad to see you. I'm so excited for your future. Like, I mean, that sounds weird.
2: You have a lot of stuff going on.
1: Yeah, man.
2: Thank you.
1: So Levi comes in. Like, we ran across you because you're online. Like, you're doing, like, give us a little. Come on, give us a little something. We'll talk about Jerry Reed ordering.

0: McDonald's or
1: yeah, right.
0: Well,
1: yeah.
0: Like give us something. What do you have?
1: Sure, yeah, I can do like Jerry Reed doing "Yeah" by Usher.
0: Okay, all right. Let's give a little bit of this. This is how he got his foot in the door.

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You would think that she know me. I decided to chill. Okay. 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She had me feeling like she was ready.

0: Shorty got down low. She said, come get me. I said, yay. I got so caught up, I forgot she told me, yay.
1: So dumb and great. It is so good. But what I'm excited is that, like, you use that to kind of position yourself like, hey, I'm a legit. I remember the day you came in, like, you kept, like, I don't know, maybe the second or third time you came in, mm-hmm. and you're kind of like, you kind of like looked at me and go, I have other songs.
2: I have my own songs.
1: I can actually sing songs.
2: Well, my plan was, like, to just do that because I saw that thing was taking off. And then, like, even if, like, 1% of the people that, like, these impression things, if they go and find my original music, that's a win for me. So,
1: yeah. Hey, whatever gets you to the party or however the thing
2: exactly,
1: goes.
2: Yeah. So, and I have fun doing them. It's got me here. You had gotten away from it
3: for a little while, though.
2: Yeah, so I was actually doing a lot of writing and recording. I recorded a record back in August with Shooter Jennings, and I'm putting that out this year. So I'm really proud of that, really excited for
1: that's
2: that.
1: That's cool. Big Shooter fans, man. All right, so Levi Foster is in the studio. We're going to play some, we're going to have some fun, and talk about...

0: from the Tractor Supply Studio for Life Out Here.
1: It's the best of Big D and Bubba.
0: Levi Foster's in the studio with us. You may have seen Levi online. He's racked up millions of views doing impersonations of other artists, doing usually country artists doing rap or that kind of stuff. That's funny stuff. So you got so you're working with Shooter Jennings.
2: Yes, yeah.
0: The Shooter Jennings.
2: Yeah,
0: his fingerprint is in tons of other artists and music that you're hearing.
2: Yeah,
0: and so you guys got you're gonna put a new album out.
2: Uh huh. Yeah.
0: Could we hear Fat Elvis?
2: Sure, yeah. So that's the first song I put out. It's already out.
0: How can you? Maybe one of the best names of a song? Fat. I'm stopping on Fat Elvis.
2: Well, that's my favorite era of Elvis. So.
0: Right.
2: Right. All right, here we go.

0: that leap for Levi Foster. Dude, I love it.
1: I like
2: Thank
1: that,
2: you.
1: Man.
2: Thank you.
0: So the album is going to be done later on this year?
2: Yeah, putting out this fall.
0: When next time we talk to Shooter Jennings, you have to ask him. One time he was in the studio with us, and we were talking about his dad, for those who don't know, Waylon Jennings. And we had a, do you remember that, Bubba?
1: Yeah, and the candle.
0: Yes. So we had a little candle. We had a bunch of them in there. He's talking about his dad. We weren't even on the air.
1: The one right in front of Shooter.
0: And he's talking about it. And he's talking about his dad. I forget even what the story was now. And all of a sudden, the thing exploded.
1: Candle exploded.
0: Exploded.

0: Whoa.
1: The glass that was holding the candle.
2: Yeah. Now you could say the heat did it, and possibly.
1: He did not. He did not.
2: Or.
0: I'm saying Shooter didn't touch it.
2: No, I'm saying that. I know, but the flame gets hot and burn. It will break glass. I'm saying that could be possible.
1: It just so happened that the flame got so hot, perfectly timed with Shooter Jennings talking about his dad.
2: Yeah, I don't know, man. It is pretty weird. Okay, Levi Foster's with us. We'll come back. We'll talk. We can play some more.
1: Yeah,
2: do something.
1: Yeah, man.
2: Fun.

0: It's the best of Big D and Bubba.
1: Levi Foster is with us. Great guy. You can find him online. It's just at Levi Foster.
2: Yeah, it's Levi Foster, Foster Music.
1: Levi Foster Music. You hear him do a lot of the impersonation stuff. That's how he got in on the show. And then now he's a legit. You always were, but you had to have a way to get your foot in the door. And I respect that.
2: You got to get creative, man.
1: You got to respect that. Is it how hard is it, the music industry?
2: It's pretty hard, but I mean, I feel like I've gotten some opportunities. I'm in it this far, and I love it too much to stop.
1: So. Yeah.
3: You're about to get married too, right?
2: Yes. Yeah. Next month.
3: Congrats.
1: Is she singing? Is she an artist?
2: Well, she's not an artist, but she does sing. She has a beautiful voice. I try to get her up and sing all the time. She's
1: What do you want? What else do you want to play for us? You want to do something fun? You want to do something serious?
2: I'll do something fun for you.
1: Okay. Yeah. All right. We're always down for that.
2: All right.
1: This is Levi Foster. By the way, we have no idea what he's about to play.
2: This is Marty Robbins doing TikTok by Kesha.

0: lost my pride a long time ago.
1: that's so good. Levi Foster, you can check him out. Levi Foster Music. He's super fun. A lot of great songs, but he's super talented as well. And look for that new album, which is coming out sometime in the fall. Come back when the album comes out, man.
2: We'd love that.
1: Get you and Shooter Jennings in here and tell stories about his dad and
3: watch stuff blow up.
1: Do you ever do songs for like in Waylon style?
0: Not in front of him. No.
1: Probably smarts.
0: I don't think I ever talked about any of these silly impersonations.
1: Oh, he doesn't know you do this?
0: I don't know. I'm not sure. It's not something we really talked about.
1: Oh, you absolutely should. He would like to hear that. Again, Levi Foster. You can find him at Levi Foster Music.
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3: We're seeing just a 4 or 5 minute backup on westbound I-10 through the Highland Road area. This appears to be due to some sort of maintenance project going on past the Highland on-ramp. Meantime, if you're traveling LA-1, that'll be a 10-minute ride from Addis to the I-10 interchange. I-12, 13 minutes from Jubin to the 10-12 split. I'm Ray Romero.
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28: Hey, girl. Oh, now. You know you got

0: Bubba.
1: Man, y'all want to know how messed up my algorithm is? Yesterday on TikTok, I rated the turn signals of different manufacturers' cars. Do you guys like to hear it?
2: Yes, I would.
1: So this is a Ford Festiva. It got a 9.5 out of 10 because it's clunky and a meaty, dense sound.
2: That's a good one.
3: It sounds like a horse on concrete.
1: Oh, it does. Solly, get a good. Now, this is a French car. It's 3 out of 10 because what is that? Sounds very springy.
3: Yeah.
1: BMW.
3: That's a 6 or 7.
4: That's not bad.
2: I like a rhythmic.
4: I'm going with the Ford Festiva again.
1: Here's a Jaguar. 8.5 out of 10.
3: I like that because it sounds it sounds like a clop.
1: Smooth. Yeah, not bad. A Mazda. Ooh, slightly rushed. Got a 5 out of 10.
2: It's a little higher pitched.
3: It's a little fast. It sounds like you have a light out.
1: This is a Nissan. 6 out of 10. Very high pitched. A little monotonous.
3: Yeah.
1: Not a fan.
3: Yeah.
1: Range Rover. 9 out of 10. Sounds like a grandfather clock.
3: It's pretty good.
1: Buttery thuds.
3: I like that.
4: I think buttery. It's a little high tone.
2: Buttery.
4: Ooh, what is this?
1: This is a foreign car. 3 out of 10. Too quiet. Sounds wet.
3: Foreign.
1: Nissan, 5 out of 10, kind of has egg timer vibes.
3: Again, it's very tinny.
1: Yeah, so anyway, that's where I'm at. So the winner is the Ford Festiva, 9.5 out of 10. Laid back, unhurried,
3: the cheapest
1: perfection.
3: Car on the whole list has the best sounding turn signal. From the side.

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2: Good morning.
1: Hi.
2: How are you?
1: Good. What can we do for you?
2: I just have to tell you guys are awesome.
1: Well, thank you.
2: Just because you're awesome.
1: That's all you were calling for.
2: Well, not unless you can get me like $5 million in unmarked bills and brown paper bags on my doorstep by noon tomorrow.
0: Someone said that before, and because that rolled off your tongue way too easy.
1: Or maybe that's something she really wants.
0: Why does that have to be unmarked? I mean, if we're giving it to you and it's legit.
1: Because she wants it to be untraceable so she can launder it through a casino or something.
0: I don't know. And what is a brown paper sack? That's terrible. It's a good way to damage it.
1: Yeah, what if it gets wet? Then all your money falls out.
0: If you really want $5 million, you should have it put in a... just have it wired to an offshore account. It's way easier. Well, thank you for the kind...

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3: We're seeing some minor backup left on westbound I-10 in the Highland Road area. It appears to be related to a little maintenance project that popped up for a few minutes there. I-12 has already begun to wind down. We aren't seeing much on the board in terms of big accidents or breakdowns or heavy backup there into and out of the capital city area. And if you see traffic problems, dial pound 250, keyword Baton Rouge traffic. I'm Ray Romero.
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0: Man, did you guys realize this? This is off my phone, Bubba. Here we go.
2: America 250, the U.S. Mint, is doing something very collector-centric. They are issuing 250,000 units of a quarter that is only going to be available on July 4th. It is a nationwide treasure hunt. These quarters will bear no mint mark and feature a special July 4th privy mark, making them highly sought after by collectors. They will be mixed in with all the semi-quintennial quarters at financial institutions nationwide. So just go to your bank and ask, can I get a roll of America 250 quarters? 250,000 units, interestingly enough, is not a lot. Modern quarter design has approximately 200 to 600 million units each quarter. This is 250,000. I would not be surprised if these things sell for $50 to $100 on the secondary market, especially if you keep it in great condition. So if you want to turn 25 cents into $100 this July 4th, this is your chance.
0: So you just go to the bank and you just be like, hey, I want to get the 250 America 250 quarters. I didn't even know they even had those.
1: Wow. And if you work at the bank, wouldn't you just hog
3: okay,
1: those?
3: A, July 4th is Saturday. I know some banks are open. B, it's a holiday. I can't go to the bank on July 4th.
1: Is this an April Fool's thing?
3: That's what I'm trying to... Is this legit?
0: And it's online. Yeah. What else do you need me to do? And he had a picture of it.
3: Oh, well, right.
1: Is it cool looking?
0: Yeah, it looked neat. And the guy had glasses on.
3: You didn't see that.
0: In the background,
3: I apologize. I didn't.

0: realize I was talking to a scholar.
1: Yeah, yeah. You had like a paperweight on the desk. Ooh. Yeah, one of those paper opener things. I don't know. I think it's real.
2: He's right. I mean, 250,000 of anything that the government makes is nothing.
1: Not a lot. Yeah.
2: So yeah, so I mean,
1: be on the lookout for it, or maybe not. Maybe not.
3: More of the best of Big D and Bubba in minutes.
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13: If you're coming in on I-12, it's a 15-minute trip from Jubin to the 10-12 split. Now, along the way, we have picked up an accident near Essen. It's on the right shoulder, no lane blocked, but this is causing a little extra backup through the area. No big I-10 problems on the board, moving nicely in both directions into and out of the Baton Rouge region. We've also picked up an accident on Airline and Jefferson Highway. I'm Ray Romero.
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3: And Bubba are on.
16: Partly cloudy today. Highs, it's going to be another warm mid-90s for today. Triple-digit heat index. Same thing into the weekend. Sunny highs in the mid-90s at the Tiger.

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0: The percentage of people who believe in that you have one soulmate, the percentage of people who believe in that is dropping over the years. I think it's like 30% believe in one person.
1: 30% to me seems very high.
0: Still pretty high? Okay.
1: I mean,
0: because I think it used to be like 50%.
1: No matter where you are, no matter what's going on, if you never leave your hometown, if you have a hometown of 1,000 people, you're going to find your soulmate. If you are in a city of 2 million people, you're going to find a soulmate. If you travel and move to Australia, you're going to find your soulmate. I think there are people, and I know I'm going to probably catch some flack on this one, but it really opened my eyes whenever I moved away and went to Guam, because I found people there that I was very, very into.
2: Compatible with.
1: Compatible with. And I think what it is there are personality traits and also, you know, characters that character traits that we like. And those people are our soulmates.
0: Carson, do you believe in soulmates?
2: Not in a one and done. No.
0: So, have you ever met your soulmate?
1: That's a good question.
2: I mean, in a romantic person? No. No, romantic interest? I don't think so. No. I'm not saying he's still not out there. But
1: Big D,
2: but again,
1: obviously.
2: There could be.
0: So, you met a soulmate that wasn't romantic?
2: Yeah. Yeah, I've had, you know, like best friends or even like my best friend is my brother and we're so tight. We're like the same person. And like, but to call it a soulmate, people are like, ooh, that's icky. You're right. That's why I don't use that word. But we are. But yeah, like we're pretty tight. So I don't know. I just but in a romantic soulmate, like, no, there's a reason they all ended.
1: Big D's been with Kathy for decades. Yeah. Really. Yeah.

0: truly his his one and only love. And I think the argument works for you because you found that person and stuck with that person for a long time.
1: Yeah. I didn't have a choice. no, I'm joking. It's a joke.
0: Garrett, are you a soulmate person?
2: I think that everyone just finds someone that they like and then they convince themselves that that's their soulmate because they're content.
1: What a sad man. That is so
3: right,
1: sad.
3: He's so right.
1: Schaefer, what do you got?
4: I'm with Garrett.
1: Okay.
3: I mean, Garrett has a twin. That's as close to sharing a soul as I know.
1: Yeah, true. I don't know. Soulmates. Yes? No? Is there only one?

0: tool for waking up with the best of Big D and Bubba.
1: All right, jump in on this. Do you believe in a soulmate? And do you believe, or do you believe that just one? There's only one soulmate, or you believe in more, and or none at all? Is what we're asking you.
2: Yeah. Hey. Good morning. I've been listening to your soulmate search question.
3: Oh yeah.
2: And I think the answer is once you find your soul, you can mate with someone else who has found their soul. So yes, the options are available as long as you find the right soul at the right time and the right place.
3: Okay.
4: No idea what any of that meant.
3: He's saying that, yeah, there's, it's okay.
4: Find yourself.
3: You'll have more. Yeah, you'll have more, but yeah.
4: What are you saying?
3: But he's saying, like, once you find that one and you commit to it, that's your soulmate. Okay. There's people out there that could be your soulmate, but
4: Gotcha.
3: You got to find them.
4: You got to commit into it. I got you. All right. Thank you, man.
3: Hello. What do you think?
5: Oh, wow. You guys have made my year. You know, we all say, I'm Donna Davis. And every day at work, any time I can listen to you guys, and Carson, all of you, We don't realize the personal things that you guys go through, DJs, and you work with the public, and you just make me smile every day. Day. And I love you guys. And shout out to Bubba. Sometimes soulmates. I was married 19 years.

0: We divorce, and you know, soulmates are somebody that supports you in everything you do, that takes time out for you, even when they don't want to. You know, that makes that time for you. That you understand each other, and if you disagree, then you do it in the privacy in your own home.
1: I love how passionate you are.
0: Oh, you know it. I'm sorry, I'll let you talk, but I'm so excited. I finally got to talk.
2: You're so cute.
1: Like, seriously, you're making my day.
0: Thank you for telling me I'm cute, you guys. Man, you're so young. Yay!
2: Bye, girl. We love you. Bye, girl. Thank you.
1: Bye, Donna.
0: Bye, guys. Have a blessed day.
1: You too. Bye-bye. Oh, my gosh. She makes me so happy. Soulmates, yes or no? Is there, like, one out there or many for you?
3: I think that there is many, because I believe that God puts people in your life at certain times. And for me and my husband, we met at work, and we have been inseparable since. And I feel that soul connection to him. But then my father-in-law, he's already on my husband's mother passed away. And then about 2 or 3 years later, he found the lady that he's with now. And he says that she is his soulmate, but he felt like both of them were. And so I think that God has plans for all of us, and that there's multiple soulmates.
1: Okay.
4: Interesting.
1: Very interesting. Thank you.
4: Appreciate it.
3: Awesome.
1: So what about you? What do you think? Soulmates, one or many?
5: Yes, good morning. Yeah, I think there's got to be more than one, because I'm actually working on my third soulmate right now.
1: All right.
4: Thank you.
1: I would love to hear from a lady on this. I really would. Hello, it's Big D and Bubba.
6: No, just one. I met my husband when we were 18. We had just turned 18. We dated for about 3 months and had been married 48 years when he passed away from us. So we'll be together forever, I guess.
1: Okay.
6: I don't think anybody could ever take his place.
1: Thank you so very, very much.
4: I love how it's so wildly different.
1: Yeah, for everyone. It's so fascinating. Yeah. All right, thanks.
6: Bye.

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0: What do we step into here? We're starting talking about soulmates. Do you have one? Is it just one soulmate? There are more than one.
2: I think the problem is you brought it up. It was your idea.
0: Maybe
2: it's something we stay away from. But so people have been arguing whether or not soulmates are only one and done or many out there. What are your thoughts?
3: You can have more than one. I had a soulmate. We were together for 10 years. He passed away. And I met someone else, and we have a connection. So it just depends on circumstance.
0: Okay. Circumstance and not people. Okay. Interesting. All right. Thank you.
3: Well, okay.
0: And not the best. I can't go anymore.
4: Good morning. How are you?
2: Good. What are your thoughts on the soulmates?
4: I do not believe that there's such a thing as a soulmate.
0: Wow. At all?
4: At all. No. I believe you figure out who you are as a person, and then you find the person that will complement your life to the best of his or her ability without being more of a headache than they are
0: an
4: attribute to your life.
0: Okay. And that is just, that's basically what we're calling a soulmate for you then.
4: So I think it takes, if you're going to do that, if you want to call it a soulmate, that I think it takes a while to find someone like that.
2: All right. Thank you very much.
0: Appreciate you.
4: Welcome. Have a great day.
2: Is there one or many? Hey, it's Big D and Bubba.
5: Honestly, just one. I met my now husband in 2017, and it was just right then I knew. We had some growing up to do, but in the end, a couple years later, I think, 2021, he proposed, and then we got married last year.
0: Congrats. So there's only one for you. All right, gotcha. Appreciate you. Thank you.
2: Hi, it's Big D and Bubba. What are you thinking about the soulmates, one or many?
6: I believe that you have one true love, and that is going to be your soulmate. I was married for 7 years to my daughter's father. We met while we were in 7th grade. We divorced. And then 4 years ago, I met the guy that I'm with now, and I've never felt this way, even with my ex-husband.
2: Wow.
6: I believe he could actually be the person that I should spend the rest of my life with.
0: You ought to have him fix that. You ought to have him fix some of your exhaust. It sounds like you got a hole in your muffler, honestly.
6: It's a company drug.
0: Oh, who cares about that company? All right, thank you, girl.
2: Appreciate it.
0: See ya.
2: Talking soulmates, what are your thoughts on this? Is there just one, or are there many for each of us?
4: Well, this would be my second. This is my second marriage, but he's going to be my only one, because the horoscope says if you make two Libras, and we're both Libras, once you mate them, they're mated for life.
2: But if you make two zebras, what do you end up with?
4: No, isn't that
2: that brown horse?
0: It's like a mule.
2: It's like a mule, but it's like some weird, like a desert Sahara thing or something.
0: Have you told your guy this? Have you told him about your whole Libra mating for life thing?
4: He knows we're mate for life.
0: Okay. All right. Hey, listen, you do your thing, man. All right. Hey, thank you, girl. Appreciate you.
4: You're welcome.
2: Right.
4: Have a good day, guys.
2: See you too. Bye-bye. All right. So, soulmates, let's continue this because, it's fun. Is it just one out there for each of us, or are there many?

0: Hey, this is Corey Kent, and you're listening to the best of Big D and Bubba.
1: Oh, soulmates. Do you think you have just one soulmate, or do you have many soulmates? What are your thoughts on this? If you can't get through, you can always text us, by the way. Good morning. What's up?
2: I believe that you're born into a soul group, and those are the people in your life that you can't live without. You find them, and they're part of your life, and you can't imagine your life without them. But as far as a mate, I think that when you find that one person that can tweet the other half of your soul, you know it, and there is not another one.
3: So there's a bunch of there's a friend group, and then there's one person.
1: Friend group.
3: Okay. All right. Thank you so much. Hello, it's Big D and Bubba. Maybe one or two calls on this, and then we're going to wrap it up. Soulmates, one or many?
2: Well, I have a lot of thoughts on this, but I'm on my third marriage, and I still don't feel like I've met the one. But I do believe there's more than one.
1: What do you say? The guy you're married to now, does he know that he's not the one?
2: No.
1: Oh, okay. No, gotcha.
3: All right. Well, you know, we're going to let you go so he doesn't recognize your voice.
1: Yeah.
3: Okay. What are you doing?
2: Doesn't listen to the radio.
3: Oh, well, he doesn't listen anyway, and that's his problem.
1: Yeah, that's a problem. That's why he's not the one, girl.
3: All right, thank you.
2: Exactly. Hey,
3: yes.
2: Can I just say one more thing?
3: Yeah.
2: Sometimes it's not about finding the right person, but being the right person. And I believe that a lot of it is your beliefs and everything. But even if it's not your soulmate, but you still can be the right person. For each other.
3: Okay. So, all right. Yeah. All right. You put it back on us. Thank I like you. That. Thank you. Bye-bye.
2: Bye.
1: Good luck.
3: I think we're going to wrap this up.
1: That guy right now is going, wait a second. The first day I ever listened to this show.
4: More of the best of Big D and Bubba coming right up.
3: Hey, it's Big D and Bubba. 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
1: The drive-in on I-12 is improving. We're down to 15 minutes. Jube into the 10-12 split. Previous crash near Essen that did have the right lane blocked for a while has moved on. All lanes are back open. Meantime, westbound I-10, Highland to the bridge. A 13-minute drive there. It's really been pretty quiet on the accident front so far on this Friday morning drive. I'm Ray Romero.
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1: So Bubba does Spanish lessons using ChatGPT, and it's pretty smart. Seems to be working really.
2: It's working. Yeah, it's actually really working really well. I've gotten semi-conversational, and I'm still working on it. I do have a complaint, though. Ever since she learned my name, it's become, like, overused. Everything is, okay, Bubba, sounds wonderful. Good, Bubba. You're doing great, Bubba. Bubba, Bubba, Bubba. I need it to stop. I need it to stop. Watch this. I'm just going to go ahead and turn it on right now. I bet within the first three prompts, she says my name twice. Hey there, ChatGPT. What's up?
3: Hey, Bubba. Just hanging out and ready to chat. And hey, you can call me Natalie, as always. So what's on your mind today?
2: Oh, yeah, I named her Natalie after the same voice as my GPS. So what's big in your world today? What is the best question somebody's asked you?
3: Oh, naming me after your GPS voice. Now that's a fun bit of trivia. I'll wear the name proudly. And let me think. I think one of the best questions I got recently was someone asking me to come up with a whole scenario for a fictional coffee shop in space. That was a blast. I'm all ears and ready to chat whenever you are.
2: All right. I have to go. Thank you. Bye. All right. So I turned it off. Okay. So I proved myself wrong. I'm so sorry. She only said my name once. But I think it was because you guys were watching. You know how it is, like whenever, like, you know, you're looking at the
4: I'll be honest, it is so creepy listening to that.
1: It is. It when she's really like, oh, named you after GPS. Prop. Oh, yeah, yeah. That's interesting.
4: So, I'm ready to chat. Mm-hmm. Oh, okay. Yeah,
2: it is weird. It is very weird. And like, it does this thing. It's like, oh, and I'm coming at you with best friend vibes. I'm like, best friend vibes? What does that mean? First of all, I never asked for best friend vibes. I just want a Spanish tutor. Yeah, it's weird. Maybe I shouldn't have named it.
1: I love how you're so against, like, hey, it's just my name all the time. I named it Natalie after my GPS.

0: Solo cup? You're not just a cup.
1: No.
2: God, no.
0: You're my friend.
2: Friend.
0: Yeah.
2: Lifelong.
0: Thank you for being my friend.

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6: 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It's Big D and Bubba. You think you got the pipes for the national anthem? 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
1: Do you guys get massages very often?
2: No.
3: Literally never.
1: You've never had one?
3: No.
1: Don't.
2: Ever?
1: Don't do it. Every time.
3: I am so uptight. I don't need
1: anybody. Man, me too, right?
3: I don't want a stranger touching me.
1: No.
3: I'm sure it's great. Y'all tell me it's great, but
1: I'm telling you it's not.
3: Okay, thank you.
1: It's not.
3: It's weird.
1: The whole thing is off.
2: Get undressed. Get up on the table and put the little blanket over you.
3: I don't like being undressed when I'm alone.
1: Right.
3: Ugh.
1: My back's been bugging me. So I was like, finally, I got to the point where I was like, got this massage therapist. She's great.
3: Yeah.
1: She's really a sweet lady and she knows what she's doing. Good, strong hands. But I apologized to her for me. I said, I'm so sorry. This has to be disgusting. And she was like, stop it. I go, no, you're massaging a manatee.
2: This is kneading dough. You're trying.
1: It's really hard to find my spine.
2: Like the cat just pushing, you know, the cat just doing the little kneading.
3: She was baking biscuits.
1: At one point, I said, if you have to come off the top, line or whatever you call them. What I'm trying to say, they're top.
2: Top rope.
1: I said, man, have at it. It just hurts. Like, it just hurt. It wasn't one of those good feelings.
2: I like a good massage. Like, I don't like when they say the deep tissue. No. Never say yes to that. That's the one that hurts.
1: This hurt really
2: deep
1: bad.
2: Deep tissue hurts. I'm like, no, just give me the one that makes me fall asleep.
1: Yeah.
3: I haven't had true massages, but I get scalp massages when I get my hair done. When you get a pedicure, sometimes they'll massage your calves. I'm going to tell you what, both my hairstylist and the people at the manicure's place, they go way too hard and it hurts. And because I'm so uptight and afraid of hurting one's feelings, I don't tell them.
2: Oh, I did. I used to do
3: the place. Suffer through cringing.
2: The place I used to go to get my hair cut, they had the one lady in the bowl who would always. There's one lady who was like, long nails, she would scratch. And I'm sorry. Just the nails. My scalp is really sensitive. I had to ask for other people to do it.
3: Wow.
1: Anyway.
2: Yeah.
1: You're missing nothing. I get you a massage chair and
2: it's one of those little guns, little Theragun.
3: Oh, I like those.
1: Oh, those are fun.
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5: Partly cloudy today. Highs, it's going to be another warm mid-90s for today. Triple-digit heat index. Same thing into the weekend. Sunny highs in the mid-90s at the Tiger.

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0: Trace Adkins, what's up? Good to see you, man.
2: Hey, man. Good to see y'all.
0: Man, it's your wife is a fitness model, and that's good, but also bad. That's good for you. She slapped your hand a lot.
2: I have to eat. Dude, you have no idea, man.
0: Like, what is she, when she's like, I made something, it's a bowl. You're like,
2: okay, last night, for example, she made brownies.
1: Okay. Out of what kind of...
2: That's the thing.
1: Yeah. She took, flax.
2: She took flax. Squash and put it in a processor that basically made a paste out of it, out of a squash.
1: Okay.
2: Big old... It didn't even look like a squash I'm used to. It wasn't a little yellow. It was a big old orange thing.
1: It was a giant gourd.
2: Yeah, it was a gourd.
1: It looked like a pumpkin.
2: It looked like a gourd. It was a, looked like a long pumpkin. And then she pureed it and then used that and put some other stuff in it. And it was like
0: coca.
2: Nasty.
0: It's not like chocolate. It
1: was
0: just,
1: to be chocolate?
2: It was chocolate brownies.
1: Yeah.
2: That's what it was.
0: So what do you have to, do you go, hey, babe, this is, it's not my thing, but, it's good.
2: Well, sometimes, dude, I just eat it and just go, that's.
0: Did you have a day where you're like, you get to, eat whatever you want?
2: Yeah.
0: You have, you could.
1: So when he's on the road.
2: When I'm on the road, that's why she makes me eat like that when I'm at home.
0: What's your go-to on the road?
2: Chicken fried steak. If I can get that, but if not, it's fried stuff, and the woman fries nothing,
1: Not
0: even air frying kind of stuff.
2: She'll air fry,
0: but there's no oil.

0: Or
1: oh no, no. And I eat so much salmon. It's like Blake and I were laughing. Actually, when we got married and Blake did the ceremony in the vow thing, he said, "Do you, Victoria, promise not to make him eat the salmon every night?" You know, and she looked at me, and I was like, "Come on now."
2: He's in no better shape. I mean, probably gotten him eating.
1: We laugh about
2: dumb
1: that
2: stuff
1: because
2: too.
1: All he said, "Dude, I eat so much rice. I wish fish.
2: You should send him the brownies." Going, dude, here's last night.
1: Yeah,
2: what was your nightmare like?
1: I can one up you, bro. Check this out.
2: All right, Trace is with us. We'll come back more with Trace Atkins on the way next.

0: 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I just can't.
1: A lot of people are freaked out by needles. I say a lot. 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
0: Trace Atkins joining us in the studio. By the way, the last time you were in here, you know, we talked about your Genki finger, your pinky.
2: Yeah.
0: It gets so many. The hook finger, his pinky. It got like millions of views on all our socials. Everyone wanted to go see your finger. Do you have a, can you show us the bullet wound? Can we do that?

0: Next.
1: Oh, my God.
0: Can we pull you? Can you take your shirt off?
1: Well, I could, but, you know.
0: Well, hey, man, we're just doing it for the numbers, honestly. Just clicks.
1: Isn't that what we all do?
0: God, it's so tiring to, like, always have to, like, it gets, like, it, Bubba's, like, literally before you walked in, he goes, I got this idea for this bit. It'd probably be pretty good for socials and stuff. And we just have to think that way now.
1: Yeah. Well, the kind of interesting thing now for me is, you know, I'm in the process of putting together stuff, making a new album, and people are, you know, sending me tunes, and the fun thing now is to try to figure out whether the demo is real or AI.
2: Oh, yeah.
1: And I've been fooled once. I was embarrassed that I didn't.
0: What's your thought on the whole, is there a place for it?
1: I kind of feel like as long as the lyric is yours and the basic structure of the song melodically is yours.
2: So if you sing it into it,
1: sing your lyrics
2: into it, and then it spits out whatever.
1: And then you put the chord progression in it.
2: Right.
1: This is the melody. This is a chord progression. And then it takes a 5-piece country band and spits out a demo. I don't have a big problem with that. And I know there's a lot of musicians in this town that
2: they're all doing it.
1: Come on, Trace. You know,
2: because they're all doing it.
1: Yeah, they're all.
2: Every one of my musician songwriter friends, they all do it.
1: Yeah.
2: It's such a weird place that we're in. And the thing is, it's not going to change. I was watching a Star Wars. It was Darth Vader versus Pinhead from Hellraiser. And I'm like, how in the world can this look as good or better than some of the stuff Disney spat out in the last couple of years?
1: It's exciting and terrifying at the same time.
2: Yeah.
1: You know? Yeah.
2: I think it's interesting, too, because, okay, years ago, this is 2002-ish, Dr. Michio Kaku was on the show. And he's this physicist guy.
1: I know him.
2: Okay, he's awesome. And he talks about the aliens and this and that. He said years ago, he said, you know, the goal that they're doing with this artificial intelligence one day is that we're going to be able to talk with our loved ones. And I was like, what do you mean? He said, you're going to go to their gravesite. There's going to be a screen. This is in 2002. He said, there's going to be a screen on the tombstone. And you're going to say, hey, mama, how you doing? And this artificial version of your mother, they feed in all of the algorithm of everything they've ever said on social media or home videos and all this kind of stuff.
0: It'll sound like her too.
2: It'll sound like, it'll look like a little hologram. I mean, just the most amazing and scary thing. And then you look at the biblical thing about talking to the dead and all the things that we're starting to play with. It's crazy. We're getting into a weird world.
1: I know, man. It is. It's scary.
2: Did you think you were going to talk about this today?
1: No. But I never know what you guys are going to talk about. That's
0: I don't want
1: to, fun thing about coming in here to talk to y'all.
0: I don't
1: want to
0: talk to my mom. My mom will tell me.
1: Well, you won't be able to do that with my old man.
2: There is no
1: algorithm on that because he never did. Man never owned a cell phone. Well, you know what I'm saying? I mean.
2: But that's the thing is we have all of us, we have a track record.
1: Oh, yeah.
2: How many
0: interviews? Especially you, dude. I mean, you're going to.
2: Have you given on video? And they're going to be able to get your little things, plus all the film work you've done, all that. They're going to have all these little facial nuances.
0: You
2: need to stipulate now which version of you you want out there.
1: That's one thing that I started doing this year. The shows that I've done this year for this 30th anniversary tour, I'll get on stage and I do 4 or 5 songs like I always do, just back to back, and get the thing going and get my voice warmed up, whatever. And then I do my greetings and salutations. And then this year I've started saying, all right, people, this is not AI, you know. And, man, the crowd goes nuts.
2: Yeah.
1: They clap and yell. Yep. And it shocked me the first time that I said that and got that reaction from the audience. My audience, you know, because I'm 14 years old, they are of that. They don't like that stuff, man. They don't. They're scared of it.
2: Yeah.
1: And anything that doesn't have to do with that, they're all about it.
0: For sure. He's alive and in the studio. Trace, we have a test. We have a test we're going to run on you.
2: This is almost embarrassing where it's about to go.
0: Oh. You got to pee in a cup, and we're going to do it next. Hang on.

0: is Dasha, and you're listening to the best of Big D and Bubba.
1: Trace Adkins celebrating being alive. He's alive.
2: He's alive.
1: Celebrating 30 years of music. It's hard to believe, man.
3: I know.
1: 96, right? Started?
3: Yeah, June 20-something of 26th, I want to say, of 96. My first single came out.
1: Was it?
4: There's a Girl in Texas.
3: There's a girl in Texas. Yeah. First one.
1: Obviously, Trace has a very deep voice, but we wanted to see if we can keep up with you.
3: God. You got some kind of AI thing.
1: No, it's not AI. It's a video.
4: And, of a human.
1: And he's just got a piano. So we're all going to, well, you'll hear it. We'll all get online with
3: it. Oh, yeah. Okay.
1: And they'll see if we can keep, are you, Bobby, you ready?
4: Yeah.
1: You gotta do it too, Joyce.
5: Gentlemen, join in.

0: think that one before that's about as low as I can get.
1: You only have, you're like three from the bottom.
2: That's crazy.
1: Got to bed in the morning. You call him and wake him up.
2: There like, are whales beaching themselves. Bell, Trace is like,
1: bells start ringing at the church for no reason.
2: He's awake.
1: Do you ever get, were they like early on, we're like, hey man, your voice, it's just too deep. It's just too.
0: No, man. I mean, I was doing a radio tour early in my career. I think it was second album or something. And anyway, we went to Bakersfield one day and to Buck Owens to KUZZ, and Buck was there that day because it was raining. So we went in and took my guitar and I sat down in the conference room and I played a few songs. And at the time I had this song out for the rest of mine where I bottomed out on the end of it. And so Buck just looked at me and he goes, Trace, he said, son, that low note that you've got there, he said, you should do that in every song because that's really all you got going for you. And he was serious and he was honest.
1: You see, he thought he was helping you.
0: Yeah, absolutely.
1: Yeah,
0: he was giving me advice. Yeah, yeah. And, you know, and then he took me in his office and we spent, I mean, it got to the point where the promotion guys were knocking on the door because it was time for us to go. We had to leave and go do something else, and Buck wouldn't let me leave. We just sat in his office, and just he and I, and we just talked for a long time.
1: Do you ever have I know you're a big Ronnie Millsap fan. Have a chance to ever hang out and just talk with him?
0: Some. You know, I'm going to do his podcast coming up here pretty soon.
1: Oh, nice.
0: I'm already scheduled to go do that. He hit me up the last time we were out at the Opry, and it was that night everybody was doing Ronnie Millsap songs, and he asked me that night if I'd do his podcast. I'm sure, man. So.
2: You can't tell him no,
0: you can't.
2: No matter what.
0: No, you can't tell
1: him
0: no.
1: He's one of the greatest just people. He's so unique. When you hear a Ronnie Millsap song, you know immediately.
2: Mm-hmm.
1: There's no one else like him. No one else sounds like him, man.
0: I made no secret about it. I used to tell people when I first came to this town and I sat down with, you know, a legit producer. And he was like, what kind of records do you want to make? And I said, I want to make Ronnie Millsap records. You know, because you get a Ronnie Millsap record and you don't know from one cut to the next what you're going to get. It may be something from the 50s. It may be something with the Pointer Sisters.
1: some swamp pop.
0: You know, straight up rock, you know, pop, whatever. And then he'll hit you with a stone cold country ballad and tear your heart out. I said, that's what I want to do, man. That's how high I'm setting the bar. Now, I'm never going to get there, but that's where I'm going to set it. I want to make Ronnie Millsap records.
1: Yeah.
2: You kind of do that, though, because, like, there's so many bands that get stuck in this certain thing. I'm not going to say what artist, but, my gosh, every single song sounds like his first single. And I'm like, dude, come on, just do something different. You don't do that. Every one of your songs sounds different. They sound like Trace songs, but, I mean, from Arlington to There's a Girl in Texas to You're Gonna Miss This, Honky Tonk Badonky Tonk. They're very different. They're all over the place.
0: I get outside the box and challenge myself, man. You know, you do something with Snoop or, you know, Pitbull, or you know, you sing with somebody else that's going to challenge you and take you in a place you've maybe never been before. And, you know, if you're not challenging yourself all the time, you're not going to grow. You know, it's just, I don't know, man. I got to keep myself interested in this project, you know, or I'm going to just quit.
1: I'll see you guys. I'll be at the lake.
0: Yeah.
1: You need me, I'll show up every so often at the Opry.
0: That's right.
1: But other than that, can't y'all hologram me, by the way? Can't y'all just do that?
2: Soon.
1: You know, and do like a stand-up.
0: It's, I mean, sometimes fine. I'll hear a song, it's like, yeah, I've already done that.
1: Celebrating 30 years. Make sure you catch him on the road. You can get all the information on his website. You can just Google Trace Adkins. You'll get it. Dude, always good to see you. Thank you.
0: You too.
1: The one and only Trace Adkins.
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0: All right, you guys ready for the top 10 most annoying corporate jargon?
1: Dun, dun, dun. Oh, man. Yeah, I love these.
0: Number 10, throw it up and see what sticks.
1: Yeah. Okay.
0: Reinvent the wheel.
1: Yeah.
0: That's a bad one. Low-hanging fruit.
2: These are old. Do you have any of the new ones? Like the parking lot one and all that?
0: I'm getting there. Okay. get your ducks in a row. Put a pin in it. Synergy. Let's table this, which I never understood. What does tabling mean anyway?
2: I don't know.
0: Let's put our food on it. Boots on the ground is one. That's number three. Number two worst is work hard, play hard. And number one is circle back.
2: Yeah. Yeah.
0: What are the new ones?
2: There's one. The new one is something about a parking lot. Like, let's put this in the parking lot or park this in the parking lot.
0: Oh, I haven't seen that.
2: I've been seeing that run around.
0: They're saying, like, some of the least annoying things are sink, pushback, pipeline, level set.
3: Wait, what? I don't even know what those mean.
0: Have in your back pocket. I guess hold that. Window of opportunity. Loop in a line. Take off line.
3: People do love saying loop in.
0: I haven't even heard that.
3: I get that all the time in emails. Like,

0: and loop in this person. I'm like, well, why didn't you do that in the first place? Why weren't they copied on this email to begin with? Now you're just cluttering my inbox.
1: Pivot was the one.
0: Oh my gosh.
2: Yes.
0: Per my last email, we were pivoting this.
2: Per my last email is
0: it's mean. It's mean. Because it's per my last email could be, so you didn't read my last email.
2: You dropped the ball.
0: Or you didn't do what I told you to.

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1: To Garrett with some comments. What's up, brother?
2: Good morning. So I posted a TikTok of Robert Irwin doing that scandalous down under underwear photo shoot.
1: Yeah, right.
2: And we got some good ones. This one's from Joseph. People who looked that up, hearing Robert Irwin did a photo shoot playing with his lizard, were sorely disappointed.
1: Yeah.
2: This one from Wendy. He's absolutely gorgeous. I feel like a dirty old lady. I'll look all day but won't touch. Yes, he's 21, but it still feels like jailbait. Especially since my kids range from 14 to 31.
3: Stop, Wendy! Wendy, what are you doing?
4: He's giving all the info.
5: We can see you.
2: And finally, women in their 30s and 40s getting all sweaty over Robert, but yet the women were saying something was wrong when Bubba asked about dating his babysitter.
1: I love how Bubba gets astray. I just love it.
4: By the way, nothing happened. I brought it up.
1: Yeah.
4: She's well into her 30s.
1: Hey, did that get any traction?
2: Half
1: here?
2: A million views.
4: Are you serious?

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4: Yeah.
0: 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LA 2.

man, I don't think anybody is more excited to kick off the weekend than me. So thank you for joining me. Can you believe that we are 1 week away from the 4th of July? America's turning 250 this year, so if you want to get away, go somewhere new, you still got time to plan a road trip for next weekend. And if you're looking for the best places in the country to go this year, I got a brand new list. I'll share it with you. Coming up in three songs, The Tiger. 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Yeah.

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1: Work. 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
1: Y'all, believe it or not, we are just 1 week away from the 4th of July weekend. And this year, as you know, is super extra special because America is celebrating its 250th birthday. So if you're thinking, well, I want to do something really fun, this is a once-in-a-lifetime thing that we get to celebrate America's 250th. And if you want to make a last-minute road trip, Wallet Hub just released the best cities in the country to celebrate Independence Day next weekend. On the top spot, Las Vegas, followed by New York City. Orlando made the list. Los Angeles, Minneapolis. So the way that they got these rankings is they looked at stuff like fireworks and festivals to how cheap it is, weather, how safe you will be, family-friendly activities, things of that nature. Still a little bad news for us down here in Louisiana, though. Baton Rouge landed near the bottom of the list, coming in as one of the lower-ranked cities for 4th of July celebration. Who's shocked? Not me. A couple of Texas cities actually finished below us, including Garland and Laredo. What great company to be in. But you don't need a national ranking to have a great 4th of July. Throw some burgers on the grill, invite your friends and family over, get some fireworks, but not in East Baton Rouge Parish. Remember, it's illegal to pop them here. And celebrate 250 years of America. If you've been itching to hit the road, you still got about a week to plan a fun getaway and celebrate our country's birthday somewhere new. You can see the full list at wallethub.com. Cody Johnson's got a brand new song. It's called Horseback. I'll play that for you in a minute. Shaboozy coming up, John Party, Ella Langley, and Morgan Wallen next.
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1: Another hot day on tap for the capital area. Partly to mostly sunny skies are expected with highs in the mid-90s. Heat index values over 105. Only a spotty shower is possible, especially over the northern areas. It'll stay muggy tonight as lows drop into the mid to upper 70s. Look for more heat and humidity Saturday with highs near 94. Sunday's highs will remain in the low to mid-90s, and it looks like a few afternoon showers and storms will return next week, but temperatures will remain hot. I'm meteorologist Dave Baker with your Storm Station forecast, WBRZ Channel 2. We'll be right back.

0: quick enough.
1: That is new from John Party. It's called Boots Off. On the Jimmy Brooks Experience, I got to watch the CMA Fest last night. Had a couple buddies come over. Ordered pie pies, cocktails. And if you missed it, I'll recap that for you. Coming up shortly on the Tiger. Hang on.

0: Hey there, I'm Cody Johnson, and this is my song, Horseback. 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It's fun, it's upbeat, and I love it.
1: The Tiger.
0: In a pinch, man. 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A cast iron skillet swinging lid flipper.

0: horse, man.
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2: I hope you got a chance to catch the CMA Fest special last night that was on Channel 2 because I thought it was absolutely amazing. Honestly, sometimes these shows, they hype them up, and then you're like, eh. Last night was good. I loved it. The highlight of the entire show came right out of the gate whenever Ella Langley and Gretchen Wilson, they did Here for the Party to open the show. By the way, if you didn't watch it last night, you can catch it on Hulu today. It is now out. But it was a really cool way to kick things off. And it just blended Ella Langley, who is the biggest rising star in country music, with one of our genre's greatest anthems, Here for the Party. Hosted by Riley Green and Lara Spencer, it really showcased how much talent that country music has right now, and I really love seeing it. There were great performances. Keith Urban did a Yacht Rock song because he's got that new Yacht Rock album out. Michael McDonald came on the stage to sing with him. Luke Bryan crushed it. So did Cody Johnson with Brothers Osborne, Zach Top. Jelly Roll sang, Blake Shelton, Tucker Wetmore, so many more. There were some surprise collaborations throughout the night, but the one that I loved the most, besides Ella and Gretchen, is whenever Tim McGraw brought Lainey Wilson back out for I Like It, I Love It. It was awesome. One of the moments that reminded you why Tim McGraw has been a superstar for decades and exactly why Lainey Wilson is carrying that same torch for the next generation. So if you missed the CMA Fest last night on TV, it is definitely worth checking out. 3 hours of great country music. And again, you can catch it today. It is now streaming on Hulu. Before 11, Luke Combs, new one coming up. Mary Chapin Carpenter, and let's do Lainey Wilson next.
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few more days to get registered to go to the beach. 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

0: 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It's 11 o'clock in Tiger Country. 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
0: Turn it up. Woo! 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LA

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You know, a couple of months ago, well, every year they do the Best of 225 Awards, where they ask people to vote on their favorite things, favorite restaurants, favorite artists, favorite place to watch a movie, favorite radio station. Y'all did it again. 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
1: All right, y'all, we just got the news, and we've got a huge reason to celebrate today, not just because it's the weekend, and this is all thanks to you. 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Man, that is so awesome. And it's always special to us even to be nominated in this category, but whenever we win, this is the fourth time that we've won. 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More than 100,000 people voted across every category, and you chose the Tiger as your favorite. That means the world to all of us here at the Tiger. So if you wake up with Big D and Bubba, you hang out with me during your workday, spend your afternoons with Brittany Rose, or keep it going at night with Bree Lynn, this award belongs to every single one of you who listens, calls, texts us, that enter our contest, that show up at our events, and supports local radio in every single way. 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And we couldn't have done it without the best listeners in the entire world. So from the bottom of my heart and everybody else here at the Tiger, thank you.
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14: Staying very hot this afternoon across the capital region. Partly to mostly sunny skies are expected as temperatures reach the mid-90s. That heat index value near 105. Only a spotty shower is expected, especially over the far northeastern areas. It'll stay muggy tonight as lows dip into the upper 70s. More heat and humidity Saturday with highs near 94. Sunday's highs will remain in the low to mid-90s, and a few afternoon showers and thunderstorms should return next week. I'm meteorologist Dave Baker with your Storm Station forecast, WBRZ Channel 2.

Ryan's new one, Country, and she knows it. 100.7 The Tiger. Got some huge Taylor Swift news. Believe it or not, nothing to do with an alleged wedding. I'll talk about it coming up in three songs. Hang tight.

0: This is my new song, Get to Drinking. When I get to drinking. It's about a relationship that I had in the past that after a few Jack and Cokes, I started to paint it with rose-colored glasses.
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1: For the first time in what feels like forever, I've got Taylor Swift news that's not about wedding rumors. Instead, it's about her music. There is a company called Harborview that has announced it purchased the publishing share of a music catalog that includes some Taylor Swift songs. And if you know anything about Taylor Swift, you know that a few years back, she had this whole thing where she had to rebuy her music back for like $300 million. Now, before any of you Swifties panic, this doesn't mean that she's losing ownership of her masters all over again. But there's an entertainment attorney that says this deal could give the company approval rights, or they said significant leverage over certain songs and how they're used in some situations. So far, only two of Taylor's songs have been mentioned, Style and Ready For It. Now, like I mentioned a minute ago, it sounds familiar because Taylor famously spent years fighting to regain control of her music after her original masters were sold, eventually leading her to re-record much of her catalog as what we know now as Taylor's version. Now, at this point, not really clear on how many songs are actually affected or what, if anything, will change. But after everything that Taylor Swift went through to reclaim her music, you can understand why people are paying really close attention to this latest business deal, because it is a big deal and a business deal. But sometimes the biggest stories in the music business, they're not really about what's happening on stage. They're really about who owns the songs after the music stops. So big deal, big development. And of course, we'll keep you posted. Coming up at noon. Listen, today is Friday. We're going to kick off the weekend. At noon, I've got the Lunchtime Rewind, an hour of all throwbacks, 80s, 90s, early 2000s. I pick every single song, and they're just fast and upbeat. Nothing, no Debbie Downer stuff, but all throwbacks, and we'll kick off the Lunchtime Rewind for you here at noon. Hang on.
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1: Howdy, howdy, welcome in. Let's kick off the weekend together. This hour is going to be stacked with nothing but throwbacks, 80s, 90s, early 2000s. We're going to feature the year 1991 today. I was 12. There was no internet in most homes. No Google, no smartphones. There was no such thing as texting. Had no idea what that was. There was no social media. But most families did have a cordless phone, if you were fancy. VHS tapes stacked up next to the TV. You probably had a Nintendo. Maybe a home computer running Windows 3.0. But you definitely had a giant encyclopedia set back in our featured year, 1991. We're going to kick it off with George.

0: made friends, solved crime, and even plays piano for the old folks.
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0: is Trish Yearwood, song number two from today's featured year, 1991. That's What I Like About You. It was her third single from the debut album called Trisha Yearwood from 1991. Good afternoon. I'm Jimmy Brooks. TGIF, The Weeknd is officially here. I'm so excited to kick it off with you. Got Exile coming up in a minute. Joe Diffie on the way. Johnny Lee. Kenny Rogers. 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Back in the year 1991, country music, biggest stars, Garth, George Strait, Alan Jackson, Clint Black, Reba, Brooks and Dunn debuted in 1991. They immediately became stars. And by the way, still winning Vocal Duo of the Year in 2026. It's wild. The biggest songs in country back in 1991, Friends in Low Places, Don't Rock the Jukebox, Shameless, Brand New Man, She's in Love with the Boy, and country music wasn't just popular in 1991. It was becoming the biggest genre in America.
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2: We're seeing

0: We're seeing congestion developing as you make your way across the bridge heading into downtown from Port Allen. Watch for heavy congestion on I-10 East from Lovedale to Ascension Parish. It's a 32-minute drive. Also, we've got some slowing due to road work in the right lane, I-10 West between Highland and Pikou. If you see traffic problems, dial pound 250, keyword Baton Rouge traffic. I'm Lisa Bakke.
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3: Staying very hot this afternoon across the capital region. Partly to mostly sunny skies are expected as temperatures reach the mid-90s. That heat index value near 105. Only a spotty shower is expected, especially over the far northeastern areas. It'll stay muggy tonight as lows dip into the upper 70s. More heat and humidity Saturday with highs near 94. Sunday's highs will remain in the low to mid-90s, and a few afternoon showers and thunderstorms should return next week. I'm meteorologist Dave Baker with your Storm Station forecast, WBRZ Channel 2.

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Johnny Lee on the Lunchtime Rewind, 100.7 The Tiger. We're featuring the year 1991. Some of the biggest stars outside of country, Bryan Adams, Michael Jackson, Boys to Men. Here's Joe D.

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a number one for the Boys of Alabama back in 1991. It was their fourth single from the album, Pass It On Down. It's Down Home on the Lunchtime Rewind. I'm Jimmy Brooks. Let's kick off the weekend together. Before 1 o'clock, I've still got more fantastic music on the Lunchtime Rewind. Aaron Tippin, Brooks and Dunn, Dolly. Let's do Dolly and Kenny. Islands in the Stream. 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Terminator 2, Judgment Day, Beauty and the Beast, Robin Hood, Prince of Thieves, The Silence of the Lambs. Now, on TV, Home Improvement debuted in 91. You had The Fresh Prince of Bel-Air, Saved by the Bell every Saturday morning, The Simpsons. And look, if you missed an episode of anything on TV, you had to wait for a rerun. There was no streaming, no DVR.

0: congestion is developing west on I-10 heading toward Lafayette. We've got reports of some debris in the roadway on the Atchafalaya Basin Bridge. Also, watch for heavy congestion east on I-10 from Lovedale out to Ascension Parish. It's a 30-minute drive. Also, we've got road work westbound on I-10 between Highland Road and Pico Lane. If you see traffic problems, dial pound 250, keyword Baton Rouge Traffic. I'm Lisa Bakke.
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She was on The Voice, and we'll talk more about that coming up in three songs.

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1: Absolutely nothing beats live country music on a Friday night at the Texas Club. If you don't have any plans yet, or are you looking to get into something, Karen Waldrop is going to be bringing a high-energy show to the Texas Club here with the JP Bourgeois Band kicking things off before Karen takes the stage later tonight. Doors 7:30. Music's going to start around 9 p.m. Now, if you've heard of the name Karen Waldrop before, maybe you haven't, it's because she became a fan favorite on The Voice. She finished in the top five as a member of Team Dan and Shay. And since then, Karen has continued to build a really loyal fan base. And I listened to some of her songs yesterday. Man, you want to talk about some powerful vocals. She's got Louisiana roots. Her performances are energetic and they're fun, and she always puts on a great show. If you've never seen Karen Waldrop live, tonight is the perfect opportunity. Grab your friends, head over to the Texas Club, support live music, and kick off your weekend the right way, because, let's be honest, a Friday night with live country music, be sitting on the couch trying to decide what you're going to watch for the next 45 minutes. 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Tyler Hubbard coming up, Chesney, Jason Aldean next.

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10: Staying very hot this afternoon across the capital region. Partly to mostly sunny skies are expected as temperatures reach the mid-90s. That heat index value near 105. Only a spotty shower is expected, especially over the far northeastern areas. It'll stay muggy tonight as lows dip into the upper 70s. More heat and humidity Saturday with highs near 94. Sunday's highs will remain in the low to mid-90s, and a few afternoon showers and thunderstorms should return next week. I'm meteorologist Dave Baker with your Storm Station forecast, WBRZ Channel 2. We'll be right back.

98.7 The Tiger. We are minutes away from Matt's moment, about 10, 11 minutes. He's going to give us the latest in all things sports. Y'all, we are 71 days away from LSU football. It's going to be here before you know it. Matt will be in studio for Matt's Moment, powered by Mid-City Title shortly. Kenny Chesney's Carry On, 100.7 The Tiger.

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1: 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If you're looking for something to do tonight, we got some great options. First of all, Gary Allen will be on the stage tonight at LeBaire's Casino and Hotel. If you haven't seen Gary live in a long time, because it's been a minute since he's been here in Baton Rouge, he's going to have all of his hits, Watching Airplanes, Every Storm, Nothing On But The Radio, every single one of them you can hear tonight at LeBaire's, 21 and older only. If you would rather see Karen Waltrip, she's going to be at the Texas Club tonight. She's in town. She's from The Voice. She was in the top five. She's been winning over country music fans. She's got these powerhouse vocals. Louisiana roots, another great chance to support live country music right here at the Texas Club in Tiger Country. 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Brittany Rose is coming up next with Off the Record. We've got another second date update around 3:35. We've also got our pick three in the 5 o'clock hour. Today is Bocephus' birthday, so she's going to play three songs from Hank Jr. in the 5 o'clock hour. And, of course, you get a double dose of George Strait to kick off the drive home at straight up 5 o'clock. Clay Walker coming up before I leave. Lady A, Ella Langley, Morgan Wallen, and Justin Moore next.
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2: Hey, Jimmy. Well, we would expect nothing less from Will Wade than a controversial start to his return to LSU. And he has gone heavy after international players in this transfer cycle to build his first roster. Well, Will Wade sat down with Chris Blair for an interview as part of LSU Plus. Some of those clips have been released, and one is Wade's first public comments about this roster he's building.
3: Everybody's got one or two of these internationals. Let's just rip the band-aid off. Everybody's got one or two of these internationals. There is an opportunity this year to get more of these guys. I felt like this was the best opportunity for us to build a roster that could win right away. Are we going to take four, five, or six of them? Probably, yes. It's the best opportunity. It's a market inefficiency right now. And, you know, we're going to take advantage of it.
2: You heard Will Wade say it there. Everybody has one or two of these international players, and these are international players that played professionally overseas that are coming into college basketball. As Will called it, a market inefficiency, and they're just going to take advantage of it. My point has been pretty simple. If you don't like the rule, fine. That's okay. Change the rule. If you don't want older international players who played professionally to come into college basketball, okay, change the rule. But until you change the rule, you can't fault someone for playing within the boundaries of that rule. That is what Will Wade is doing, and maybe this will affect change eventually.
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0: 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LA21-12681. It's 2 o'clock in Tiger Country. Buckle up, y'all. We're live from downtown Baton Rouge. And Off the Record with Brittany Rose is on the Tiger right now.
1: Happy Friday to y'all. Oh, my gosh. It's been such a long week, right? I am ready for the weekend. And lucky for us, most of you will have off someday next week because next Saturday is the 4th of July. So short week for next week. Go ahead and get excited for that as well. And today here on Off the Record, a lot of fun things going on. We have another second date update for you in the 3 o'clock hour and an amazing show tonight at the Texas Club with Karen Waldrop, which I'll tell you all about later on this hour. And one of your favorite shows has finally been renewed for season 2. You are not going to want to miss out on today's show here for Off the Record. But right now we have Jordan Davis, Bar None on 100.7 The Tiger.

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1: McGraw, I like it. I love it on The Tiger. You must be liking it and love it as well. Because of y'all, 100.7 The Tiger has been named Radio Station of the Year for Best of 225. Once again, y'all, this marks the fourth time that we've earned this honor, and we cannot thank you enough. We are so proud to carry this torch on, and because of y'all, we are able to do it. We cannot thank y'all enough. This is just as much an award for us as it is for our listeners. So we appreciate you taking the time to vote for us once again this year. And like I said, y'all, this is something that y'all have earned as well. We're so grateful to be a part of this amazing community that continues to support us in live local music. So once again, huge thank you. And we're going to continue to try to be the best and continue to honor y'all in the best way possible as well. Congratulations to our listeners. Congratulations to us here at 100.7 The Tiger. Like I said, we could not have done it without y'all.
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14: Staying very hot this afternoon across the capital region. Partly to mostly sunny skies are expected as temperatures reach the mid-90s. That heat index value near 105. Only a spotty shower is expected, especially over the far northeastern areas. It'll stay muggy tonight as lows dip into the upper 70s. More heat and humidity Saturday with highs near 94. Sunday's highs will remain in the low to mid-90s, and a few afternoon showers and thunderstorms should return next week. I'm meteorologist Dave Baker with your Storm Station forecast, WBRZ Channel 2.

summer breeze on 100.7 The Tiger. We need a little bit of a summer breeze here in Louisiana because it is a hot one. If you haven't heard, y'all, Bailey Zimmerman's felony charges were dropped for him trashing the hotel room. He paid everything off, paid his bar tab, and he has said that he has learned his lesson. So I sure hope so. Right now, Chevy Silverado, Bailey Zimmerman on The Tiger.

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1: If you're looking to go honky-tonking tonight, you know the place to be, the world-famous Texas Club. I'm really excited because Karen Waldrop is going to be there tonight with JP Bourgeois Band. So you know it's going to be a hell of a time. And, of course, our girl Bree Lynn is going to be there emceeing as well. So if you're looking to go, like I said, honky-tonk, do a little boot-scootin' boogie, get some good drinks, and out on the dance floor, the Texas Club tonight to see Karen Waldrop is the place to be. Y'all, it's going to be so much fun. You deserve a night out. When's the last time that you really got a chance to go cut a rug? Tonight is the night, let me tell you. If you're not there, where else are you going to be? Go get some good old country music at the Texas Club tonight and say hi to Bree Lynn for me. See you at the Texas Club.
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Coming up in about three songs, we're going to be chatting with Jacob, who rode in wanting to get back in touch with Emily, who is ghosting him. So we'll figure out the situation soon. Right now, Carrie Underwood.

0: so tell me a little bit about Emily that you said you went on a date with. How did y'all meet? How'd the conversation go? Tell me the situation.
1: Well, you see, it was at a buddy's birthday party, mm-hmm. and, you know, she's a friend of his brother's girlfriend.
0: Okay.
1: Yeah, yeah. So we started chatting in the kitchen and, you know, hours went by. Yeah, we laughed a lot. That's always a good sign.
0: Okay, so nice. So y'all just kind of hit it off in the kitchen. I like that y'all didn't meet online. I feel like a lot of people do that nowadays. But the fact that y'all met organically is really cool. So I like that you met Emily that through that. What did your friends say about you and Emily? Did they think that y'all would have been a good match, or did you talk to them about it at all?
1: Yeah, everybody, you know, agreed that it seemed like a good fit, at least to go see and test things out there.
0: Okay, so tell me a little bit about you and Emily. How did y'all's conversation go? I know y'all chatted it up in the kitchen.
1: Yeah, we, you know, mainly kept it cool and, you know, on fun subjects. Now and then, you know, we touch on something maybe a little more serious. Mm-hmm. You know, we talked about past relationships, you know, but in a jokey way.
0: Yeah. Okay. Oh, Jacob, I think I might have found your red flag right there, though, because I have a rule that, like, back in my, when I was in the dating scene, which was a very long time ago, you don't talk about exes, especially on a first date. So I think that might be our issue, but I'm going to put you on hold, Jacob, and we're going to take a deeper dive into your conversation with Emily later this hour for our second date update.
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3: Slow-moving traffic on I-10 West, heading from Baton Rouge to Lafayette. Watch for an accident in the left lane approaching Butte La Rose. And we also have some congestion still developing on eastbound I-10, heading from Gross Tate toward the 1012. Add an extra half hour of drive time. East on I-12, from the 1012 to Range, it's a 12-minute drive.
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0: 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So when someone's been in an accident, what's the first thing that they should do?
7: It is very, very important to gather information as soon as possible. Because that bar is such a big deal, you got to jump on top of getting witness statements. You got to jump on top of getting any evidence that you can to establish that you are not at fault and that the other person is. That is what we do. The second you hire us, we do a deep dive into anybody involved, into any cameras or evidence that may be out there, film that we can get our hands on. We get the body cam footage. We get dash cam footage. We do interviews of anybody involved in the accident. If we've got to hire experts, we hire experts to go out there and investigate the scene to establish evidence that they can testify to at court as to why the other person is at fault. All that stuff has to be done as soon as practically possible to the accident because evidence goes stale over time. So if you're dealing with the issue where you think maybe they're going to point the finger at you and say you're at fault, you need to talk to the attorney. We'd be happy to help you. It costs you nothing. Give us a call, 272-5555, or hop on our website, lotmeredithlaw.com.
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0: on the line right now for our second date update. We are chatting with Jacob. Jacob, where are you from?
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5: Tonight will be mostly clear and muggy with a low temperature around 76 degrees. We get ready for a hot weekend across the capital area. Both Saturday and Sunday will be starting off in the middle 70s and topping out in the middle 90s. A possibility that we see our first high temperature of 95 degrees or higher on the season. Should be enough humidity around that peak afternoon feels like temperatures, or the heat index will top out near 108 degrees. May get some heat alerts from the National Weather Service. The next best chance for some afternoon showers and thunderstorms will come toward the middle of next week. Josh Eaches with the Storm Station Forecast, WBRZ Channel 2.

like bringing up an ex on a first date is a red flag. And I think that might have been where Jacob went wrong with Emily. But you know what? I don't know. We're going to have to figure that out coming up in about three songs for our second date update. Right now, Stella Lefty, Boston on the Tiger. On a

0: Hey there, I'm Cody Johnson, and this is my song, Horseback. I just want my horseback. 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It's fun, it's upbeat, and I love it.
1: The Tiger.
0: In a pinch, man, hotter than the red on the cattle brand, cause she's a gold digger with a quick trigger, a cast iron skillet swinging lid flipper.

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1: 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Let's find out now.
2: All right, y'all, still on the line. We're chatting with Jacob, telling us about his interaction with Emily. So, Jacob, you were telling us that you met Emily at a buddy's birthday party. Y'all chatted it up in the kitchen. And for the most part, light conversation. But y'all did talk about exes a little bit. Any kind of red flag with that situation? Like, what did y'all talk about, I guess?
3: Well, I mean, we tried to keep it fun. You know, she would ask me a question like, what was the most ridiculous reason someone ever broke up with me? And, you know, I'd tell her and then I'd ask her the same question.
2: Okay, well, what was your answer? I'm curious.
3: I mean, this was way back in high school, but, you know, it was junior year and my girlfriend broke up with me because she thought I wouldn't look good in the tux and prom was coming up.
2: That's a little harsh, I feel. Oh, my gosh.
3: Right.
2: But, I mean, that was a long time ago. So, I mean, it's kind of a silly conversation to have. Tell us a little bit more about your conversation with Emily. Y'all hit it off, obviously. Did you ask for her number or did she ask for yours?
3: How'd that go? Yep, traded numbers.
2: Okay.
3: Absolutely. We got on the subject of food. It turns out we both really like Japanese food.
2: Okay.
3: So I said, hey, let's go find some good sushi and try that out sometime. And she was really enthusiastic and excited about that and said, yeah, call me.
2: Okay.
3: So, yeah, I reached out a couple times and just haven't heard anything back. So that's what's making me wonder.
2: Yeah, that's kind of weird for her to be so enthusiastic about y'all going to get sushi together and then not, you know, getting back with you when you do reach out. So technically, y'all just kind of met at this birthday party, but y'all didn't get a chance to go on an official date, just y'all two yet, correct?
3: Correct.
2: Okay. All right. Well, Jacob, anything else I need to know before I give Emily a call and kind of try to figure out this situation?
3: Nope. I've been as see-through as glass.
2: Okay. Well, I'm going to put you on hold. I'm giving Emily a call, and we're going to try to get you that date, a little sushi date, okay?
3: Okay.
2: All right, hold on.
4: Hello?
2: Hey, is this Emily?
4: Speaking.
2: Hey, Emily, this is Brittany Rose with 100.7 The Tiger. How are you doing today?
4: I'm good. How are you?
2: I'm doing wonderful. So I had a listener reach out to me telling me that he met you at a birthday party and that he had a really good time with you. He's actually reached out to you a couple times to go on a sushi date, but he hadn't heard back. You remember Jacob?
4: Oh, yeah, Jacob. Mm-hmm. I do.
2: Okay, so how are you feeling about Jacob? Because he was really excited to have met you, and, you know, he has said he's reached out to kind of go on a sushi date, but he hadn't heard back. What's the deal with that?
4: Right. I'm not sure what Jacob told you, but if you want to hear it, I don't mind reliving the disappointment.
2: I would love to hear it, but I want to know, what do you mean the disappointment? That sounds so aggressive.
4: I mean, well, I'll just get to it. I was really excited to meet someone as well, like in the wild.
2: Yeah.
4: Right? We're at a party. We're at a house party. So it wound up just being the same old story with him.
2: I did tell him that I thought it was really cool that y'all met organically instead of online or an app like a lot of people do nowadays. So that was really cool. What do you mean by the same old story, though? Like, what's the deal?
4: Okay. Super simple. I'm over pufferfish. Mm-hmm.
2: Emily, I don't know what that means. What do you mean he's a puffer fish? Yeah, help me out here.
4: Okay. Puffer fish is someone who pushes people away when they start to know them.
2: Oh.
4: So he puffs up and he becomes poisonous.
2: Oh.
4: Mm-hmm.
2: Okay. Yeah. Well, that is a flaw on Jacob's end.
3: Can I cut in here?
4: Okay.
2: Yeah. So, Emily, Jacob is actually on the line as well. And I'm glad that you kind of did cut in, Jacob, because I would love to hear about this. I mean, Emily thinks you're a puffer fish. That means you push people away. What did you tell her in order for her to think that?
3: I mean, I think I think you might have misunderstood me. I was, you know, I mean,
4: okay. I
3: understand. Up in poisonous sounds a little extreme.
4: No, I'm gonna. This is it's an. What I'm trying to say is, and it's a term, so it just means that I'm you push away, and I'm not here for that. You told me at the party that you broke up with two exes because you got antsy once they started to know you too well.
3: Well, so. I did. I was honest and open about that. But now I understand I'm afraid of someone getting close, and I'm working through that. And I still want to be close with someone, so I want to figure out how to do that.
2: All right, Emily, that sounds like a good step. He's admitted that, you know, that has been an issue for him in the past, but he wants to finally get close to somebody. So I think that that's a good green sign. How do you feel about that?
4: I mean, well, yeah, sure it is, but I'm not going to be the one who's going to be part of the experiment still. Sounds like he's got some more sorting to do. So, Jacob, you can call me once it's all figured out. Thanks.
2: All right. Look, Jacob, I can at least say that I think it's really great of you and brave of you to say, hey, I've had these issues in the past. I'm working on them, because we all have things that we need to work on. But I guess Emily's just not willing, like she said, her words, to be a part of your experiment. Emily, is it for sure you don't want to go on a second date? Emily, did we lose her? Okay.
3: I think we did.
2: Yeah, I think we might have lost Emily, unfortunately. No, I'm sorry.
3: Oh, well. Well, I appreciate you trying.
2: Okay, well, Jacob, look, I'm going to give you my old rule of dating. Don't bring up exes on a first date. It just never really ends out great. So just remember that for next time, okay?
3: You got it.
2: All right, well, sorry we couldn't get you that second date today.
3: Hey, thanks anyway.
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5: Very slow on I-10 westbound near Butte La Rose after an earlier accident. And we also have heavy congestion on I-10 eastbound. If you're traveling from Grosse Tate to the 1012, add an extra half hour of drive time.

0: 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If you see traffic problems, dial pound 250, keyword Baton Rouge Traffic. I'm Lisa Bakke.
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4: Turn it up. Woo! 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LA 2 on

next thing you know, Jordan Davis on the Tiger. Y'all, I've ordered so much stuff during Amazon Prime days, but I just wanted to give you a heads up. If you're like me and you're just constantly looking, today is the last day for Prime Day. So if you have it in your cart and you've been debating it, go ahead and just click that buy button because it'll be worth it. You want it. You deserve it. Last day. Take advantage of it. Right now, Megan Maroney, Beautiful Things on the Tiger.

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1: Country and she knows it. Luke Bryan on 100.7 The Tiger. Imagine dancing to that song, to Luke Bryan live. And not just to Luke Bryan live, but at the beach with your bestie. Yeah, we're getting you hooked up with a beach trip to the Wharf in Orange Beach. You and your bestie seeing Luke Bryan live July 25th. Y'all, that is right around the corner. So if you haven't gotten yourself qualified to win this free hotel stay and free tickets to the Wharf to see Luke Bryan, go ahead, get qualified now. Send me a text. Send Luke, L-U-K-E, to 225-499-1007. Y'all, Luke Bryan is like one of the kings of the beach. So when you see Luke Bryan and he's at the

0: beach. You're having a hell of a time because he's having a hell of a time. All your favorite Luke Bryan songs at the Wharf with your bestie. Y'all have been trying to plan this trip for a while now. Well, why not let us here at the Tiger pay for it? 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
2: Watch for congestion on the Mississippi River Bridge heading east on I-10. The right lane is blocked on the bridge due to a stalled vehicle, and traffic is backed up to Lobdell. Still some slowing after an accident was cleared on I-10 west at Butte La Rose. We still have delays building near Rayma. Watch for an accident in the right lane northbound Highway 1 at Rosedale Avenue. If you see traffic problems, dial pound 250, keyword Baton Rouge Traffic. I'm Lisa Bakke.
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10: Tonight will be mostly clear and muggy with a low temperature around 76 degrees. We get ready for a hot weekend across the capital area. Both Saturday and Sunday will be starting off in the middle 70s and topping out in the middle 90s. A possibility that we see our first high temperature of 95 degrees or higher on the season. Should be enough humidity around that peak afternoon feels like temperatures or the heat index will top out near 108 degrees. May get some heat alerts from the National Weather Service. The next best chance for some afternoon showers and thunderstorms will come toward the middle of next week. Josh Eaches with the Storm Station Forecast, WVRZ Channel 2.

celebrating 250 year anniversary, and we are getting you hooked up with a free trip to Washington, D.C. to see Jason Aldean, Dasha, Dylan Scott, and so many others. All you have to do is send a video of you singing the national anthem now, all powered by Locke Meredith Injury Lawyers. Right now, Jason Aldean, Don't Tell On Me on 100.7 The Tiger.

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1: Riley Green, Think As You Drunk on 100.7 The Tiger. There's been several spinoffs from Yellowstone due to its popularity. And one of my favorites was Marshalls that Riley Green got to play a couple episodes in. So while I love Marshalls, I really think hands down the best spinoff from Yellowstone has been the series with Rip and Beth Dutton. It's called Dutton Ranch, and it's no surprise that it's official. They have been renewed for a season 2. Y'all, I'm so pumped about this. They posted it on social media, and with the caption saying, "We're just getting started." Hashtag Dutton Ranch has been renewed for season 2. Obviously, like I said, no surprise there. It's a hit show, definitely one of my favorites. And honestly, y'all, I think it actually might be better than Yellowstone. Just my personal opinion. So if you're one of those that's been boycotting and you don't want to watch because it's just one of those super popular shows that everybody watches, you know what? Give in, jump on the bandwagon. It'll be worth it. I promise you. It is such a good show. Still loving season 1. Cannot wait for season 2. So glad that it's been official that they've renewed it.
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2: Very slow on your way out of the Baton Rouge area to Lafayette. We've got another accident on I-10 westbound. This one is between Rayma and Whiskey Bay. Also, we've got a stalled vehicle in the right lane on I-10 eastbound on the Mississippi River Bridge. If you're traveling from Gross Tate to the 1012, it's about a half hour extra drive time. If you see traffic problems, dial pound 250, keyword Baton Rouge traffic. I'm Lisa Bakke.
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1: So next week, we're going to be celebrating the 4th of July. And you know, you have people coming over to the house, or maybe you're going to somebody else's house. 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

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LA21-12681. Straight out 5 o'clock in Tiger Country. Traffic's thick. The workday's done. And we're kicking off the drive with a double shot from the king, the legend, George Strait. Brittany Rose is cranking up to Baton Rouge.

0: 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I'm George Strait.
1: Straight Up 5 o'clock is on the Tiger. One song wasn't enough. So here's another from the King, George Strait. 100.7 The Tiger.

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1: Parker McCollum killing me on 100.7 The Tiger. The best way to see Parker is at the beach. Obviously, you and your bestie at the Wharf in Orange Beach with Parker McCollum singing all of his favorite songs. Yes, please. All you have to do is send me a text, Parker, P-A-R-K-E-R, to 225-499-1007, and you are instantly entered for a chance to win that trip. At the Wharf, Orange Beach, you and your bestie, and Parker McCollum, of course, and we're covering a two-night hotel stay, plus tickets to the show, so you've been planning

0: trip. Y'all, it's going to be a great time. I'm so jealous of whoever gets to go on this trip because Parker McCollum won Amazing Live, but to see him at the beach with your bestie, this is a trip of a lifetime. So again, send me that text to get qualified. 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
2: We're seeing congestion on eastbound I-10 as you make your way from Lobdell out to Ascension Parish. It's a 34-minute drive crossing the bridge heading into downtown. Also, watch for an accident being cleared. I-10 westbound near Rama. Also on I-12 east from the 1012 to Range, it's a 13-minute drive. If you see traffic problems, dial pound 250, keyword Baton Rouge traffic. I'm Lisa Paquet.
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0: 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The pre-movie activities have already begun. It started at 5, but don't worry, you're not running late. The movie is going to start at 6:30, so still time to get over there to the East Baton Rouge Parish Library, the main library at Goodwood, for their summer movies on the plaza. They've done 2 already. 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Bring your blankets, bring your lawn chairs, your favorite snacks. It's going to be a great time. They're going to have free popcorn, food trucks. You can even stick around after the movie for a family dance party. It's going to be so much fun. 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If you'd like more information on this amazing event, check it out online at ebrpl.com.
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11: Happy birthday to Bo Cephas. 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If Heaven

0: me.
1: 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Whiskey Bent and Hellbound. 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
1: We've been talking a lot today about some concerts coming here to Tiger Country. 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So thank you. Thank you, thank you, thank you. We couldn't have done this without y'all. And honestly, this honor is just as much ours as it is y'all's as well. 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Don't go anywhere. Our girl Bree Lynn is heading to the studio at 6 o'clock right here on the Tiger.
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2: Heavy congestion developing east on I-10 as you make your way across the bridge from Port Allen to downtown. If you're traveling from Lobdell to Ascension Parish, add an extra half hour of drive time. Also on I-12 east, it's looking pretty good. From the 1012 to Range, 10-minute drive. North on Airline from Prairieville to I-12, a 21-minute drive. If you see traffic problems, dial pound 250, keyword Baton Rouge Traffic. I'm Lisa Bakke.
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Tonight will be mostly clear and muggy with a low temperature around 76 degrees. We get ready for a hot weekend across the capital area. Both Saturday and Sunday will be starting off in the middle 70s and topping out of the middle 90s. A possibility that we see our first high temperature of 95 degrees or higher on the season. Should be enough humidity around that peak afternoon feels like temperatures, or the heat index will top out near 108 degrees. May get some heat alerts from the National Weather Service. The next best chance for some afternoon showers and thunderstorms will come toward the middle of next week. Josh Eaches with the Storm Station Forecast, WVRZ Channel 2.

0: WTGE HD1 Baton Rouge. 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LA21-12681. It's 6 o'clock in Tiger Country. 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
1: A lot going on this weekend. If you want to get the kiddos out or even date night tonight, Karen Waltrip going to be at the Texas Club. Doors are going to be opening up at 7:30. But let's talk about shows. Kenny Chesney making headlines saying that the new normal, artists canceling shows last minute, even saying, quote, the way I came up, .. Talking about how he was raised, how he was raised as an artist in the 90s when he broke ground as an artist. It seems to be the norm in the post-COVID world for artists to cancel shows. Diving on into that Kenny Chesney headline and three songs on the Tiger.

0: I'm going to be a little controversial here, but I will even say venues who cancel shows, or should I say promoters who cancel shows because of low ticket sales. Look, I get it. I understand the business. But why does it seem like it's a normal thing post-COVID to cancel shows? But let's jump back to the artist side of it. So Kenny Chesney, making headlines with this one. He was actually on Bill Maher talking about that.
1: The way they cancel shows, because it just doesn't even have to be something physical. It's just, no. I'm not feeling it. So all you people who like came out here and rearranged your life and your days and your weeks and your babysitter to come see me, I'm sorry. I got that sinus headache.
2: I know people that that canceled shows before they went on. The people were already there, and they just said, "I'm not going on." And now the thing is they're not mentally fit,
1: right? Or they show up 3 hours late.
2: Yeah. There's a certain thing, like I think that. And how I came up and all the clubs and the casinos, whatever it is I played, and then getting to the next level, there's a certain, there's just a certain gratitude. And I think it was the way I was brought up also. But you just didn't cancel.
0: I agree. And look, I know it sounds harsh. I know it sounds harsh. But regular people like you and I, we don't get to live like that. We have booked hotels. We paid for parking. Shoot, I got 3 boys. I found a babysitter. You can't, look, I'll put it in this perspective. You can't call your boss 5 minutes before work and say, my vibe is off. You know what? I'm just not coming in. Kenny Chesney has a point on Bill Maher talking about that, talking about how this is the norm post-COVID to cancel shows. What?
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It's going to be incredible. She's from Mandeville. She was on The Voice. If you were looking for something fun to do tonight, come and join me, Bree Lynn, at the Texas Club. Doors open up at 7:30. 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

0: Zach John King, and this is my new song, Get to Drinking. 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
1: From Lassen's annual Dino Day, going to be taking place for the kiddos tomorrow. That actually kicks off at 10 in the morning. There is no shortage of things to do this weekend. Happening in Central tomorrow night. This is huge every year. The big old red, white, and boom that goes down in Central. The fireworks going to be taking place. Live music kicks off at 6 o'clock, goes on until 10 tomorrow. That's the red, white, and boom in Central. And that's kind of the kickoff. Or should I say no, Gonzalez did it last night. They had a whole to-do with fireworks in Gonzalez. Lauren Lee Band performed live music last night. But you are seeing this. Everybody, it's kind of that go big or go home mentality, celebrating America 250. And they're going to be taking place July the 1st through July the 5th. L'Auberge always comes in hot. Well, this year, they are celebrating 5 whole days of patriotic fun, live music, fireworks, entertainment. They have the Star Spangled Pop-Up, the Billy versus Elton tribute concert, and a free 4th of July lawn party featuring Jovan Webb. And then the fireworks over the Mississippi River. If you come downtown Baton Rouge, you have Wayne Toups. You also have Rockin' Gypsy Jr. doing the live music and WBRZ's Fireworks on the River. So it's just massive this year with no shortage of things to do. So if you're starting to think about what to do to celebrate 4th of July in America 250, you can go out on the boat, Falls River, get drunk, who knows. But you can also celebrate 4th of July with all of us here at L'Auberge starting July the 1st.
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1: 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It's Dave'sHeatingAndAir.net.
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5: Tonight will be mostly clear and muggy with a low temperature around 76 degrees. We get ready for a hot weekend across the capital area. Both Saturday and Sunday will be starting off in the middle 70s and topping out of the middle 90s. A possibility that we see our first high temperature of 95 degrees or higher on the season. Should be enough humidity around that peak afternoon feels like temperatures, or the heat index will top out near 108 degrees. May get some heat alerts from the National Weather Service. The next best chance for some afternoon showers and thunderstorms will come toward the middle of next week. Josh Eaches with the Storm Station Forecast, WBRZ Channel 2.

100.7 a Tiger. It has been awfully quiet in my house. Papa, which is my dad, he's been having the kiddos for the last couple of days. 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The German Shepherd's not running around all crazy. 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